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Bohemia After Dark. That's a classic thing done by Phil Woods and Herbie Mann from their album Beyond Brooklyn. It's on the MCG Jazz label. As a matter of fact, that was the last album recorded at Manchester Craftsman's Guild. Herbie Mann on flute, Phil Woods playing alto sax. And before those giants in the world of jazz, we heard Eddie Lockjaw Davis doing The Very Thought of You. And Gentle Jaws is the title of the album. Tony Mowat here with you. The best in jazz. That's what you hear 24 hours a day, my friends. And I appreciate you being there, and I mean that. Let's continue right now with Scott Hamilton and Mike LaDon at the organ. Scott on tenor sax. This is called Jump for Joy.

Although not a word was spoken, one look, and I forgot the gloom of the past. One look.

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The Jazz at Lincoln Center Orchestra with Wynton Marsalis, plus other notables like Ryan Kaiser and Marcus Printup, trumpet, Alexa Tarantino and Sherman Irby on saxes. Wynton Marsalis and the Jazz at Lincoln Center Orchestra in one of their final performances together, Sunday, October 17th at the Byam Theater. Tickets and information at trustarts.org. 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Sounds for this Friday include at 6 o'clock Eric DeFade and Eric Susoff at Carmelo's Plates and Pints on the South Side. Also at 6 tonight, Tony Campbell at Hotel Indigo in Oakland at the Eliza Hot Metal Bistro. 6:30 tonight, Margot Jezer. 6:30 tonight, vocalist Marco Jezerk at Eddie V's. 7 o'clock, Jessica Lee at the Uncork Jazz Club in Sharpsburg. Also, Jason Cush's quartet at Quilnama downtown. Ronnie Jones' Jazz Conversations at the Muddy Waters Oyster Bar in East Liberty. And John Gresh's Gree-Gree as the Oktoberfest continues at Golden Age Beer Company Homestead. Saturday includes the Tony Campbell Jazz Surgery Jam Session at Hotel Indigo in East Liberty at 4:30. 5 o'clock, Ray Myers, Chris Fazio, and Mike Farrell at the Uncork Jazz Club. Ross Antonich's Organ Trio at Defer Coffee and Tea in the Strip, and much more. 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

That's called Meditation by Charlie Bird with Ken Peplowski playing clarinet. What a great combination of talent. Before that, Freddie Cole and Love Walked In. We also heard Dizzy Gillespie and Flamingo from the album Dizzy's Diamonds. I'm Tony Mowat. It's a pleasure to be with you as we share America's classical music, jazz. Let's conclude this particular hour with Slide Hampton. And this is called Dolphin Dance. We're going to conclude it with Eric Alexander's version of You Must Believe in Spring.

Back in 2011, as he was winding down his last Nightside show and WDUQ was about to change hands, Tony Mowat and a lot of the folks he has guests on air with him that night said, "We're going to be back. We will return." And that's exactly what's happened. WZUM is here. It wasn't here in 2011. In 2011, you had to settle for jazz kind of in the middle of the day, the evening, late overnight, but not around the clock. Well, times have changed. WZUM is the Pittsburgh Jazz Channel, and it is the place you can hear jazz 24 hours a day, 7 days a week. 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And from all of us who treasure this music, who love being able to hear it around the clock on WZUM and around the clock throughout Pittsburgh, thank you.

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Sharp Edge is the title of that one. It's from the album, the original Jazz Masters series, and it's a classic. Before Howard McGee, Cliff Monier and Red Clay. I'm Tony Mowat here as we share America's classical music, jazz. Thank you for your comments. Thank you for your pledging. It's a pleasure to know you're there. And so many of you have made so many great comments. Keep them coming and keep the pledges coming too. Whatever you can afford, it'll help jazz. Up next, Limoncello. And this is done by Bobby Watson and Horizon, featuring Terrell Stafford and Edward Simon, or Eduardo Simone.

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Ray Brown and his trio doing Topsy. I'm Tony Mowat. Here's Don Braden with Russell Malone on guitar and their version of Moonglow.

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May I Come In? Kevin Mahogany. Great interpretation of that song. It's been around for some time. It's from the album My Romance. Michael Brecker was the tenor saxophonist behind Kevin Mahogany. Before that, Sonny Stitt. And it's from one of his last sessions. We heard At Last. I'm Tony Mowad. Here's an abbreviation. Well, actually, it's an abbreviated version of a huge hit for Ahmad Jamal. But you'll still love it. I know it. It's called Point Siena. Here on Jazz with yours truly, Tony Mowad.

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If we thought a bit of the end of it when we started painting the town, we'd have been aware that our love affair was too hot not to cool down. So goodbye, dear, and amen. Here's hoping we meet now and then. It was great fun.

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Just one.

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1: Billie Holiday's Just One of Those Things. That was Ben Webster. I'm Tony Mowat. Let's conclude this hour with Charles Erlin's version of Stella by Starlight.

0: Jazz Central from WZUM.org. Sounds for this Friday include saxophonist Eric DeFade and guitarist Eric Susoff at Carmela's Plates and Pints on the South Side. That's at 6. Also at 6, saxophonist Tony Campbell at Hotel Indigo in Oakland at the Alaza Hot Metal Bistro. 6:30, it's vocalist Margot Jezerk at Eddie V's. Also tonight, vocalist Jessica Lee at the Uncork Jazz Club in Sharpsburg. Saxophonist Jason Cush with his quartet at Kwanama Downtown. Alton Merrill piano, Leon Boykins bass, David Glover drums, and Jason on sax. Ronnie Jones Jazz Conversations at the Muddy Waters Oyster Bar in East Liberty tonight at 7. And John Gresh's Gree-Gree as the Oktoberfest continues at Golden Age Beer Company in Homestead. Saturday, starting at 4:30, it's Tony Campbell and his Jazz Surgery Saturday Afternoon Jam Session at Hotel Indigo in East Liberty. Javon Rushton drums, Howie Alexander at the keys, Chris McGraw bass, Tony Campbell on sax. Ray Myers, Chris Fazio, and Mike Farrell at the Uncork Jazz Club in Sharpsburg for the early set at 5. Also Saturday, the Ross Antonich Organ Trio at Defer Coffee and Tea in the Strip, including Cliff Barnes at the organ and Ross on drums. MCG Jazz has two shows with the Count Basie Orchestra with Nina Freelon, 6 and 8:30 tomorrow night. Kenny Stockard at Eddie V's. The Dwayne Dolphin Fotet at Kwanama Downtown. Bethany James at the Breezeway Home in Point Breeze. Bassist Corcoran Holt and his Freedom of Art Quintet at the New Hazlett Theater on the North Side tomorrow night, joined by Josh Evans trumpet, Stacy Dillard sax, Benito Gonzalez on piano, and Jeff Tane Watts at the drums. And Kevin Wang and Ren Woods tomorrow night at the Uncork Jazz Club in Sharpsburg for the late set at 7:30. 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

a classic thing. It's called Dance of the Infidels, Charlie Hayden Quartet, West. And it is from the album Haunted Heart. It's on the Verve label. And before that, Milt Jackson, Wes Montgomery, and their version of SKJ. It's from the Keep News Collection sampler, and a lot of nice things on here, too. It's on the Riverside label. I'm Tony Mowat. My pleasure, my friends, to share this jazz with you. Up next is Steve Davis, and I like this interpretation. It features Hank Jones on piano, Steve Nelson, Pittsburgher, playing vibes, Roy Hargrove on trumpets, and, of course, Steve Davis playing trombone. This is Have You Met Miss Jones?

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Sounds from the David Throckmorton Quartet, the George Hyde III Trio, the Howie Alexander Trio, and the Nosmo King Trio. 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

Susanna McCorkle's version of I Was Doing All Right. Before that, Clark Terry for Lewis and Duke with Al Gray on trombone. And Art Blakey, the Jazz Messengers for Minors Only. I'm Tony Mowad. Thank you for being there.

Night and Day. Yes, Karen Allison's version of that one. It's from the album Agité. Before that, Dana Hall, one called Conversation Song, featuring Terrell Stafford on trumpet. And Tim Warfield was the tenor saxophonist. It's a good album. Into the Light is the title of it. I'm Tony Moa. It's a pleasure indeed to share this jazz with you. Let's conclude this hour with Oscar Peterson and Just a Settin' and a Rockin' with Barney Kessel on guitar.

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Ron Gill, and that's a nice version of Satin Doll from the album The Songs of Billy Strayhorn. So many beautiful songs on here. And before Ron Gill, Benny Carter, starting off this hour from the album Further Definitions, which is on the Impulse label. I'm Tony Mowat. How are you? And so good to be with you. This is your jazz, and it's a pleasure for me to be able to share it with you, my friends, and I mean that sincerely. Up next, here's a nice version of That's All, Johnny Griffin, and Buddy Montgomery, who is a marvelous vibraphonist, playing piano here with Johnny Griffin, of course, and it's That's All.

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Baby, I Love You. Wynton Marsalis from the Magic Hour. Bobby McFerrin vocalizing there. And a lot of good music for you, my friends. Up next, Pittsburgher Eric Johnson and the Fabulous A-Team. This is from an album which sold so well for him, too. Marvelous guitarist, another Pittsburgher. From the album Making Whoopee, it's on the Blue Jay label. Here is Eric Johnson playing guitar. And gee, baby, ain't I good to you?

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Summer Wind by Monty Alexander. So beautifully done. Red Garland before that with John Coltrane and Burke's Works. I'm Tony Mowad. Up next, Mel Torme.

Lullaby Birdland, Mel Torme. Great interpretation of that with Marty Page's orchestra. We're going to conclude this hour with Miles Davis doing Summer Night and Ben Riley's Monk Legacy Septet doing Let's Call This. I'm Tony Mowat, your host and companion. Thoroughly enjoying it, my friends.

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Go from Booker T and the MGs to Stevie Wonder, Rufus and Chaka Khan, to Maceo Parker, Mavis Staples, and much more, while connecting with sounds of jazz, blues, and much, much more. I'm Mike Canton, inviting you to join me every Saturday from 2 to 5 on WZUM, the Pittsburgh Jazz Channel.

Bohemia After Dark. That's a classic thing done by Phil Woods and Herbie Mann from their album Beyond Brooklyn. It's on the MCG Jazz label. As a matter of fact, that was the last album recorded at Manchester Craftsman's Guild. Herbie Mann on flute, Phil Woods playing alto sax. And before those giants in the world of jazz, we heard Eddie Lockjaw Davis doing The Very Thought of You. And Gentle Jaws is the title of the album. Tony Mowat here with you. The best in jazz. That's what you hear 24 hours a day, my friends. And I appreciate you being there, and I mean that. Let's continue right now with Scott Hamilton and Mike LaDon at the organ. Scott on tenor sax. This is called Jump for Joy.

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That's called Meditation by Charlie Bird with Ken Peplowski playing clarinet. What a great combination of talent. Before that, Freddie Cole and Love Walked In. We also heard Dizzy Gillespie and Flamingo from the album Dizzy's Diamonds. I'm Tony Mowat. It's a pleasure to be with you as we share America's classical music, jazz. Let's conclude this particular hour with Slide Hampton. And this is called Dolphin Dance. So we're going to conclude it with Eric Alexander's version of You Must Believe in Spring.

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Howard McGee. We haven't heard anything by Howard McGee in quite some time. Sharp Edge is the title of that one. It's from the album, the original Jazz Masters series. And it's a classic. Before Howard McGee, Cliff Monier and Red Clay. I'm Tony Mowat here as we share America's classical music, jazz. Thank you for your comments. Thank you for your pledging. It's a pleasure to know you're there. And so many of you have made so many great comments. Keep them coming and keep the pledges coming too. Whatever you can afford, it'll help jazz. Up next, Limoncello. And this is done by Bobby Watson and Horizon, featuring Terrell Stafford and Edward Simon, or Eduardo Simone.

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Ray Brown and his trio doing Topsy. I'm Tony Mowat. Here's Don Braden with Russell Malone on guitar and their version of Moonglow.

0: WZOM is a media sponsor for the Pit Jazz Seminar and Concert, a week of events beginning November 2nd. 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A jazz organ summit featuring guitarists Bobby Broom and Peter Bernstein, organist Ben Patterson, and more. 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

May I Come In? Kevin Mahogany. Great interpretation of that song. It's been around for some time. It's from the album My Romance. Michael Brecker was the tenor saxophonist behind Kevin Mahogany. Before that, Sonny Stitt. And it's from one of his last sessions. We heard At Last. I'm Tony Mowat. Here's an abbreviation. Well, actually, it's an abbreviated version of a huge hit for Ahmad Jamal. But you'll still love it. I know it. It's called Point Siena. Here on Jazz with yours truly, Tony Mowat.

the moon on gossamer wings. Just one of those things. If we thought a bit of the end of it when we started painting the town, we'd have been aware that our love affair was too hot not to cool down. So goodbye, dear, and amen. Here's hoping we meet now and then. It was great fun.

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1: Billie Holiday's Just One of Those Things. That was Ben Webster. I'm Tony Mowat. Let's conclude this hour with Charles Erlin's version of Stella by Starlight.

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0: From 1959, here's the Dave Brubeck Quartet and Kathy's Waltz from the classic album Time Out.

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The Jazz at Lincoln Center Orchestra with Wynton Marsalis, plus other notables like Ryan Kaiser and Marcus Printup, trumpet, Alexa Tarantino and Sherman Irby on saxes. Wynton Marsalis and the Jazz at Lincoln Center Orchestra in one of their final performances together, Sunday, October 17th at the Byam Theater. 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

Brent Jensen at the alto sax from his album from a few years back called The Sound of a Dry Martini, which was a phrase that Paul Desmond, the alto saxophonist for the Dave Brubeck Quartet during its classic years, made of his own playing. The Sound of a Dry Martini. Tangerine there from Brent Jensen. I'm Scott Hanley here with Jazz on Your Weekend. Sounds up next from saxophonist Jared Sims from his recent release called Standards. Here he is on baritone sax with Pensativa. Jared Sims.

Hi, I'm Scott Hanley here at the Pittsburgh Jazz Channel. It's late in the evening now, and we're not going to give you the jazz calendar of things that have already happened, but we want to remind you that there's a live jazz scene brewing all over town. I want to also let you know about the tune that we play behind us when we talk about the jazz scene in Pittsburgh. It's from trombonist J.J. Johnson. It also features Pittsburgh native Ray Brown on the bass, and it's called Coming Home. It's really apt for a station like WZUM, which is not just a music stream, but is also a Pittsburgh jazz channel, to make sure that we reiterate the phrase, coming home, because we are your home for jazz.

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Welcome home.

That is Nikki Perrott on bass and vocal of These Boots Are Made for Walking. Her album called Feelin' Groovy came out earlier in the year. Beatle Jazz before that, the trio and music of the Beatles. That was For No One, the tune For No One. It was for all of us, I guess. The album is called Reunion. First time this trio has been back together to do a record like this in about a decade. David Kokoski there at the piano. I'm Scott Hanley here with Jazz on Our Weekend. Drummer Carl Allen's latest release is called Tippin'. With Chris Potter on sax, here's Parker's Mood. Carl Allen with Chris Potter on Weekend Jazz.

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Multi-instrumentalist Hendrik Merkens from his release from a little while ago called The Jazz Merkingers. He on harmonica there. He's also a fine vibraphone player. Ed Cherry guitar, Steve Ash on piano. And that was A Tear for Toots, dedicated to Toots Thielemans, who was a phenomenal harmonica artist and also quite a good guitarist. I'm Scott Hanley with Jazz on Our Weekend, and turning next to Claire Martin on the vocal of This One's From the Heart, joined also by the vocal of Charlie Wood. Also joining in, Carl Martin Almquist on tenor sax. Claire Martin from her recent release, Almost in Your Arms.

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This is not by accident. That makes you hip.

A saxophone quartet known as The Empress, in this case with Puri Imjean featured on alto sax, and Everything Happens to Me, new release called Square One. Up next, Scott Hamilton on tenor sax and his latest release, Looking Back, I've Grown Accustomed to Her Face.

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0: Sounds of jazz on the weekend here on the Pittsburgh Jazz Channel, WZUM. Turning to the latest release with trumpeter Sean Jones, the WDR Big Band out of Cologne, Germany. It's called Jagged Edges, Elegant Lines, the music of Ian Inserto. And here a tune written for Sean Jones by Ian Inserto. This is Mr. Jones and Company. You're on the Pittsburgh Jazz Channel, WZUM.

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Seminars, performances, a tribute to Joe Negri, and the concluding concert Saturday, November 7th at Bellafield Hall Auditorium. A jazz organ summit featuring guitarists Bobby Broom and Peter Bernstein, organist Ben Patterson, and more. 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The 56th Annual Pitt Jazz Seminar and Concert, November 2nd through the 7th. Details at jazz.pitt.edu and at wzom.org.

The Latin jazz sextet of pianist Donald Vega from his new release called Play It Forward. Donald Vega, a longtime associate of bassist Ron Carter, here with his own ensemble that includes David DeJesus on sax and Brandon Lee on trumpet. Donald Vega, Play It Forward, the new release, and there the tune, On Your Shoulders We Stand. Scott Hanley here with Sounds of Jazz on our weekend, turning to another new release. This is vocalist Lisa Rich. She retired from performing for a number of years for health reasons, but back recording now, and this lovely new release is called I Still Rise. And from it here is a medley of sorts, Beginner and How Can We Sing About Freedom. Vocalist Lisa Rich, here on WZUM.

In books and on television, Michael Connelly's character, Detective Harry Bosch, finds comfort and solace in the music of Miles Davis, Frank Morgan, Chet Baker. In the movie Pleasantville, characters learn about the wider world beyond their town as Take Five and So What play. And in a Volkswagen ad, a young man takes his grandfather out of the nursing home for a wild joyride to the sound of Charles Mingus. Best jazz takes

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It raises your spirits, puts more joy into your life, even heals. And now, the best jazz is on the Pittsburgh Jazz Channel 24/7. 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

saxophonist Elias Haslanger from a brand new release called Legacy, and it's all original compositions by Elias Haslanger, here with Andy Langham at the piano, Mike Saylor's on trumpet and flugelhorn, and Elias Haslanger on tenor sax. The tune there is called Swingin' at Monks, new from Elias Haslanger. Before that, we heard vocalist Alan Harris from his new release called Swingin' Love Songs, which was actually recorded more than 20 years ago, all original compositions by a late composer named Ike Joseph. Now, as Alan Harris tells the story, Ike Joseph passed away just after the recording sessions were done, and he didn't know how to release it in that sad situation. And his wife, Pat, discovered these recordings, Pat Harris, and they decided to put it out now. It's a really nice record with really nice songs. They're the tune, The Other Side of the Fence, from Alan Harris. Music of Ike Joseph. I'm Scott Hanley here with Jazz on Our Weekend. Turning next to flutist Allie Ryerson with her quartet from a new release that's just simply called the Allie Ryerson Quartet. And this is the Yvonne Linz tune, The Island. Allie Ryerson, here on WZOM.

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1: Hi, I'm Scott Hanley here at the Pittsburgh Jazz Channel. It's late in the evening now, and we're not going to give you the jazz calendar of things that have already happened, but we want to remind you that there's a live jazz scene brewing all over town. I want to also let you know about the tune that we play behind us when we talk about the jazz scene in Pittsburgh. It's from trombonist J.J. Johnson. It also features Pittsburgh native Ray Brown on the bass, and it's called Coming Home. 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The Pittsburgh Jazz Channel, WZUM. Welcome home.

pianist Helen Sung and her big band. The Helen Sung Big Band new release is called Oracles, dedicated to a lot of important, influential people in the realm of jazz. Clark Terry, Wayne Shorter, Ron Carter, in this case from a suite called Pianism, and this was Movement 3, Herbie Hancock. Helen Sung and the Big Band. Scott Hanley here with Jazz on Your Weekend, turning next to bassist Tony Gray, from England but lives in Western Pennsylvania these days, teaches and performs occasionally around town, and also performs with Bob James. He has a new release out called Nostalgia, Tony Gray does, featuring Bob James, and from it, here's a tune called Let It Happen. Tony Gray and Nostalgia, here on WZUM.

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You can get it 24 hours a day, and you need it 24 hours a day.

Saxophonist Lakeisha Benjamin from her new release called We Dream and the tune Me Only. And they're a track that features trumpeter Sean Jones. I'm Scott Hanley here on the Pittsburgh Jazz Channel, WZUM. Turning next to Nicole Zoraitis, the songwriter, pianist, and vocalist. Her new release is called The Devil I Knew. That features also Christian McBride on bass and her husband, Dan Pugach, on drums. Here's He's a Demon, He's a Devil, He's a Doll. Nicole Zoraitis, here on WZUM.

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From the release Under the Same Stars, that is Shuteen Erdenbitar, piano, and Niels Kugelman on bass, and the tune Tiny Wonders. From the release Under the Same Stars. I'm Scott Hanley here with Jazz on the Pittsburgh Jazz Channel, WZUM. The new release from Cecile McLaurin-Salvant is called With Every Breath I Take. From it, here's I'll See You Again. Cecile McLaurin-Salvant.

0: Jazz Central from WZUM.org. Sounds for this Saturday include at 2 o'clock, drummer George High III with his trio for Lighthouse Arts at the Golden Age Beer Company Homestead. That's at 2 o'clock. He'll be joined by Antonio Cruz, piano, and Dwayne Dolphin, bass. At 4 o'clock, the new Tim Stevens Project, a jazz concert and dinner at the Bethel AME Church with Tim on vocals, Howie Alexander at the keys, Kenny Blake on sax, Dan Wasson bass, and Ian Molinaro drums. Vocalist Asai Alico in her album release party at the Uncorked Jazz Club in Sharpsburg at 4 o'clock. That'll feature also Don Alico Sr. and many guests. Also at 4, the Jazz Experience featuring Jessica Lee on vocals and Rick Gallagher at the keys at the Harvard-Yale-Pittsburgh Club downtown. At 5 o'clock, the Tony Campbell Jazz Surgery Saturday Afternoon Jazz Jam Session at Hotel Indigo in East Liberty. Javon Rushton drums, Howie Alexander at the piano, Chris McGraw bass, and Tony on sax. 6:30 tonight, vocalist Margot Jezerk at Eddie V's downtown. At 7, Heidi Beatty and the Velvet Collective at Golden Age Beer Company Homestead. She'll be on vocals with Bob Insko bass, Mark Strickland guitar, and Shuba Das on drums. At 7 tonight, Hugo Cruz and Caminos at Kwanama downtown with Craig Davis at the keys, Mike Tamaro on sax, Jose Leo Puentes on bass, and Hugo Cruz on percussion, drums, and vocals. Rich Sabinski, John Berg, and Julia Ewing at the Uncorked Jazz Club in Sharpsburg tonight, and musical jazz with Reggie Watkins and physical jazz with the Pillow Project, Jazz at the Space Upstairs in Point Breeze. Sunday includes the Rich Sabinski Trio at Shoe Brew in Zelianople, the Thomas Went Quartet at Golden Age Beer Company Homestead at noon, Jazz at Emmanuel at 5 o'clock on the north side. Also at 5 Sunday, Kelsey Jumper and Coulter Harper with two sets, a Brazilian set and then a very diverse set after that. That's 5 until 8 Sunday. The Alex Peck Trio at Eddie V's and the Thoth Trio at the Carnegie in Carnegie with a CD release event that starts at 7.
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0: Sounds of Jazz on our weekend here with a band out of Detroit, the Joe Syrian Motor City Jazz Octet, recorded in New Jersey for this release called A Blue Time. And here featuring Carl Maraggi on baritone sax, also Nick Marischoni on trumpet, Dave Reichenberg on tenor sax, Doug Beavers on trombone, and at the drums, Joe Syrian, here with Cole Porter's Night and Day.
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Emmett Cohen at the piano from his new release called Universal Truth and the tune Blue Train, with Tivon Pennicott on tenor sax, Jeremy Pelt on trumpet, and special guest George Coleman also on tenor sax. The tune Blue Train from Emmett Cohen. These are Sounds of Jazz on the Weekend. I'm Scott Hanley, and here is pianist and vocalist Kelly Green from her new release called Eat Your Greens, and here's kind of the bonus track on the CD of If I'm Lucky. It features Steve Wilson on sax and Wallace Roney Jr. at the trumpet. Here's Kelly Green from her new release, Eat Your Greens.

Here on WZUM, we look ahead to some highlights on the scene in Pittsburgh, including the Pitt Jazz Seminar and Concert, November 2nd through the 7th, including guitarists Peter Bernstein and Bobby Broom. We'll also have their music and conversations with them ahead. Plus, Wynton Marsalis and the Jazz at Lincoln Center Orchestra coming up October 17th at the Byam Theater. There's a whole lot more. We'll be sharing much of it with you on the scene. Saturday at noon, Sunday at 5 on WZUM. And while we speak of the scene, I encourage you to visit the Jazz Central calendar. 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Welcome home.

Hi, this is Michael Weiss, jazz pianist in New York City, and I tune in to WZUM for the best in jazz in Pittsburgh.

Pianist and composer Antonio Adolfo from his new release called Balios, and that tune is My Chant, featuring Leo Gandelman on alto sax. New music from Antonio Adolfo. Before that, Hendrik Merkens at the harmonica from his new one called Samba Tanto, and that was the title track. Scott Hanley with Jazz on our weekend on the Pittsburgh Jazz Channel, WZUM, turning next to a new release by Larry Goldings, Peter Bernstein, and Bill Stewart on organ, guitar, and drums, respectively. And to note, Peter Bernstein will be in for the Pitt Jazz Seminar and Concert coming up in November at Pitt. But right now, we've got a new record from them, just put out called Rhombus, and from it, here's the Dissipation Blues. Larry Goldings, Peter Bernstein, and Bill Stewart on WZUM.

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Drummer Reed Hoysen, his latest release called Home, and they're with Keith Bishop on saxes and flutes, Dan Wilson guitar, Billy Test at the keys, Tony DePaulis on bass, and Hugo Cruz on percussion from this new release, Home. Scott Hanley here with Jazz on the Weekend with Ben Wolf up next. He's the bassist who has a new one out called Anytime After Now. Joel Ross joining here on vibes and Sullivan Fortner on piano. Also Chris Lewis on tenor sax here with Green. The new one from Ben Wolf, Anytime After Now.

Hello, my name is Jeff Goldblum, G-O-L-D-B-L-U-M, and you're listening to the Pittsburgh Jazz Channel. Oh boy, I love that Pittsburgh Jazz Channel. It's, of course, WZUM.

Gabrielle Cavassa from her new release called Diavola, and there the tune To Say Goodbye. Gabrielle Cavassa. You're listening to Sounds of Jazz on the Weekend on the Pittsburgh Jazz Channel, WZUM. I'm Scott Hanley, and here is bassist Dwayne Dolphin with his new release out on Oren Evans' Imani record label called Let the Music Play. Dwayne Dolphin here joined by very good and talented company, including Antonio Cruz, piano, Dr. James Moore, trumpet, Scott Bonney on sax, George High III on drums, Victor Provost on steel pan. Here's the tune, Rated RG. Dwayne Dolphin and his new one here on WZUM.

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0: Sounds of Jazz on the Weekend here on the Pittsburgh Jazz Channel, WZUM. I'm Scott Hanley, and here is Denora native Jay Sinnott, who's been living in Norfolk, Virginia for the last several decades as a radio host and an active performing musician. He's a drummer, fine one, with a new release out called 49th Parallel. From it, here is More Today Than Yesterday. Drummer Jay Sinnott, here on WZUM.

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Seminars, performances, a tribute to Joe Negri, and the concluding concert Saturday, November 7th at Bellafield Hall Auditorium. A jazz organ summit featuring guitarists Bobby Broom and Peter Bernstein, organist Ben Patterson, and more. 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The 56th Annual Pitt Jazz Seminar and Concert, November 2nd through the 7th. 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

A tune from Duke Ellington, which I think made its recorded debut back in 1940, Jack the Bear, from the new release by the Smithsonian Jazz Masterworks Orchestra called Ellington Masterworks, the tune Jack the Bear, recorded at MCG Jazz. I'm Scott Hanley, turning to another Pittsburgh-connected new release. This is Roy Harris's Trombone Symphony No. 1, actually his only trombone symphony, and it wasn't actually totally completed, but in 1938, classical composer Roy Harris was working on a symphony for Tommy Dorsey. And in 1938, these parts were written out. And it's all that remains of the symphony plus one other movement that trombonist Jim Pugh discovered, who's also from Pittsburgh. Here he is with the Roy Harris Trombone Symphony first movement, Vigoroso. New sounds of jazz from trombonist Jim Pugh and engineered by Butler native Jim Anderson. And here on WZUM.

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1: 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Saturday Sounds, George Hyde III's trio for Lighthouse Arts at the Golden Age Beer Company Homestead. That's at 2. The new Tim Stevens Project with a jazz concert and dinner at Bethel AME Church at 4 o'clock. Also, vocalist Asai Alico and her album release party at the Uncork Jazz Club Sharpsburg, featuring guests including Don Alico Sr. The Jazz Experience featuring Jessica Lee and Rick Gallagher at the Harvard Yale Pittsburgh Club at 4 today. At 5, the Tony Campbell Jazz Surgery Saturday Afternoon Jam Session at Hotel Indigo in East Liberty. At 6:30, Margot Jezerk on vocals at Eddie V's. Heidi Beatty and the Velvet Collective at 7 tonight at Golden Age Beer Company Homestead. Ugo Cruz and Caminos tonight at 7 o'clock at Coolnama downtown. Rich Zabinski, John Berg, and vocalist Juliet Ewing at the Uncork Jazz Club in Sharpsburg. And Reggie Watkins for Jazz at the Space Upstairs with live jazz and physical jazz in Point Breeze. 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

Bassist Chuck Bergeron from his new release called Bass and Face, and they're with Nicole Yarling on the vocal side of things. A bass is a bass player, and a singer was often referred to as a face in the old big band days. They're with Audubon Zoo, Ico Ico, by Nicole Yarling. I'm Scott Hanley here with Jazz on Our Weekend on the Pittsburgh Jazz Channel, WZUM. Turning next to the Fuller Sisters, this is Fuller Sound, the new release from Tia Fuller, the saxophonist, and Shami Fuller-Royston on piano. Here they are with Beatrice on WZUM.

WZUM is supported by the Pittsburgh Cultural Trust, presenting the Jazz at Lincoln Center Orchestra in one of its final performances with Artistic Director and Music Director Wynton Marsalis, Saturday, October 17th at the Byam Theater. The Jazz at Lincoln Center Orchestra with Wynton Marsalis, plus other notables like Ryan Kaiser and Marcus Printup, trumpet, Alexa Tarantino and Sherman Irby on saxes. Wynton Marsalis and the Jazz at Lincoln Center Orchestra in one of their final performances together, Sunday, October 17th at the Byam Theater. Tickets and information at trustarts.org. Here on WZUM, we look ahead to some highlights on the scene in Pittsburgh, including the Pitt Jazz Seminar and Concert, November 2nd through the 7th, including guitarists Peter Bernstein and Bobby Broom. We'll also have their music and conversations with them ahead. Plus, Wynton Marsalis and the Jazz at Lincoln Center Orchestra coming up October 17th at the Byam Theater. There's a whole lot more. We'll be sharing much of it with you on the scene. 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Welcome home.

A very different take on what was a legendary tune between Earl Father Hines and Louis Armstrong called the West End Blues. That is Stefan Harris and his band Blackout at Legacy Dances featuring Casey Benjamin. This new release, that was the West End Blues. I'm Scott Hanley here with Jazz on Your Weekend, turning next to an album called Dishes Ain't Clean from Soar. This is the sounds of April and Randall. She's on the vocals, he's on trumpet, and here with The Way Life Used to Be. They also call themselves Soar, or Sounds of April and Randall, here on WZUM.

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A bonus track from the new release dedicated to you, the Branford Marsalis Quartet and vocalist Diane Reeves, dedicated to the Johnny Hartman, John Coltrane recording back in the early 1960s. However, there are no vocal. That was just Branford and his quartet, he on saxes, and Joey Calderazzo featured on piano. I'm Scott Hanley here on the Pittsburgh Jazz Channel, WZUM, turning next to kind of the inspiration for that on the instrumental side of things of John Coltrane from the 1959 recording session known as Giant Steps. Here with Tommy Flanagan piano, Paul Chambers bass, Art Taylor at the drums, John Coltrane on tenor sax with Saida's Song Flute, here on WZUM.

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1: Here's Dave Bass at the piano from his new release called Trio Nuevo. This is One Look.

0: Jazz Central from WZUM.org. Sounds for this Saturday include at 2 o'clock, drummer George High III with his trio for Lighthouse Arts at the Golden Age Beer Company Homestead. That's at 2 o'clock. He'll be joined by Antonio Cruz piano and Dwayne Dolphin bass. At 4 o'clock, the new Tim Stevens Project, a jazz concert and dinner at the Bethel AME Church with Tim on vocals, Howie Alexander at the keys, Kenny Blake on sax, Dan Wasson bass, and Ian Molinaro drums. Vocalist Asai Alico and her album release party at the Encore Jazz Club in Sharpsburg at 4 o'clock. That'll feature also Don Alico Sr. and many guests. Also at 4, the Jazz Experience featuring Jessica Lee on vocals and Rick Gallagher at the keys at the Harvard-Yale-Pittsburgh Club downtown. At 5 o'clock, the Tony Campbell Jazz Surgery Saturday Afternoon Jazz Jam Session at Hotel Indigo in East Liberty. Javon Rushton drums, Howie Alexander at the piano, Chris McGraw bass, and Tony on sax. 6:30 tonight, vocalist Margot Jezerk at Eddie V's downtown. At 7, Heidi Beatty and the Velvet Collective at Golden Age Beer Company Homestead. She'll be on vocals with Bob Insko bass, Mark Strickland guitar, and Shubha Das on drums. At 7 tonight, Hugo Cruz and Caminos at Cuonama downtown, with Craig Davis at the keys, Mike Tamaro on sax, Jose Leo Puentes on bass, and Hugo Cruz on percussion, drums, and vocals. Rich Sabinski, John Berg, and Julia Ewing at the Encore Jazz Club in Sharpsburg tonight, and musical jazz with Reggie Watkins and physical jazz with the Pillow Project, Jazz at the Space Upstairs in Point Breeze. Sunday includes the Rich Sabinski Trio at Shoe Brew in Zelianople, the Thomas Went Quartet at Golden Age Beer Company Homestead at noon, Jazz at Emmanuel at 5 o'clock on the north side. Also at 5 Sunday, Kelsey Jumper and Coulter Harper with two sets, a Brazilian set and then a very diverse set after that. That's 5 until 8 Sunday. The Alex Peck Trio at Eddie V's and the Thoth Trio at the Carnegie in Carnegie with a CD release event that starts at 7.
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Holly Cole from her recent release called No Moon at All, and as you imagine, that was the title track. Even Fido is afraid to bark. Holly Cole, and There's No Moon at All. I'm Scott Hanley here with Jazz on Our Weekend, turning to the new release by Mark Masters and the Mark Masters Ensemble, featuring saxophonist Billy Harper, also Francesca Tanksley on piano, and the tune here, If One Could Only See. The new release is called Dance, Eternal Spirits, Dance. The Mark Masters Ensemble and Billy Harper.

Here on WZUM, we look ahead to some highlights on the scene in Pittsburgh, including the Pitt Jazz Seminar and Concert, November 2nd through the 7th, including guitarists Peter Bernstein and Bobby Broom. We'll also have their music and conversations with them ahead. Plus, Wynton Marsalis and the Jazz at Lincoln Center Orchestra coming up October 17th at the Byam Theater. There's a whole lot more. We'll be sharing much of it with you on the scene. Saturday at noon, Sunday at 5 on WZUM. And while we speak of the scene, I encourage you to visit the Jazz Central calendar. This weekend has two different CD release parties and some remarkable diverse performances to enjoy. Check it out at the Jazz Central calendar at WZUM.org. The Pittsburgh Jazz Channel. Welcome home.

Alan Chaubert, a multi-instrumentalist, but he does it not by multi-tracking, by recording one instrument and then recording another instrument. He does it by playing them at the same time. And there he is on piano and trumpet doing Poinciana from his new release called Just the Three of Us. Alan Chaubert. Before that, the multi-instrumentalist Paquito de Rivera there just on the clarinet with Pac-Man in La Pampa. Paquito de Rivera from this new release called La Fleur de Cayenne. I'm Scott Hanley here with Jazz on Our Weekend. Recent one up next from vocalist Jane Monheit. Here's Young and Foolish.

0: WZOM is a media sponsor for the Pitt Jazz Seminar and Concert, a week of events beginning November 2nd. Seminars, performances, a tribute to Joe Negri, and the concluding concert Saturday, November 7th at Bellafield Hall Auditorium. A jazz organ summit featuring guitarists Bobby Broom and Peter Bernstein, organist Ben Patterson, and more. 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The 56th Annual Pitt Jazz Seminar and Concert, November 2nd through the 7th. Details at jazz.pitt.edu and at wzom.org.
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recording from a few years ago by drummer Xavier Le Couturier called Carrier, with Lucas Winter on guitar, Santosh Sharma on tenor sax, the title track there from that release, Carrier, Xavier Le Couturier. These are Sounds of Jazz on the Weekend. I'm Scott Hanley, joined now by trombonist Ryan Kimberly and his Collective do Brasil, here with a very tight ensemble here. Felipe Silveira on piano, synths, and some vocals. Also Felipe Brizola on bass, and drummer Paulino Vincente. And here with the tune, Essa Marais. Ryan Kimberly's Collective do Brasil on Weekend Jazz.

Jenna McLean from her new release, For Your Love, and that was It Never Was You, Jenna McLean. These are Sounds of Jazz on the Weekend. I'm Scott Hanley, turning next to Rodney Jordan, the bassist from his release called Memphis Blue. It's a new one. And the tune, The Storm Will Pass, joined with Melvin Jones on trumpet and Mark Sternbach, tenor sax. Rodney Jordan.

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0: Scott Hanley here with Sounds of Jazz on the weekend with the new release from Ileana Elias at piano and on vocal. It's called Ao Vivo, and from it here is Sambao Sambao. Ileana Elias, here on WZUM.

muito mais do que de mim. E é muito mais do que de mim.

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AAMI offers instruction for all races, all ages, children through seniors. 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

Saxophonist Lakeisha Benjamin from her new release, We Dream, and there's something called Dream Breaker, featuring trumpeter Sean Jones, Chris Potter on tenor sax, and Jeff Tane Watts on drums from this new release, We Dream, Lakeisha Benjamin. Scott Hanley here on the Pittsburgh Jazz Channel, WZUM. Up next, we turn to Chicago original Brad Good at the trumpet, his quintet featuring the late Ernie Watts on tenor sax from this release called Live Your Dream, connecting in with the Lakeisha Benjamin record in a way, and here with a very South African feel on this tune called Goose Dance, here featuring Jay Anderson at the bass, Adam Nussbaum on drums, and Adrian Ferrugia at the piano. Brad Good, his quintet featuring Ernie Watts here on WZUM.

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0: Something like that.
1: That is a project produced by Sarah Gazarek called Say Yes. That's vocalist Nicole Yvette, joined by Dawn Clement on piano, also drummer Terry Lynn Carrington, and the other vocal there on that was Kurt Elling. Such is Love, the tune there from this new release from Nicole Yvette. I'm Scott Hanley here with Sounds of Jazz on the Weekend on the Pittsburgh Jazz Channel, WZUM, turning next to a new release that is a lot of fun. It is a revisitation to the classic John Coltrane, Johnny Hartman album that was simply called John Coltrane, Johnny Hartman. And this is dedicated to you, Branford Marsalis, his quartet, and Diane Reeves. We're going to play a couple of tracks off of it, starting with one of the instrumental things featuring Branford and his quintet, Say It Over and Over Again. Joey Calderazzo on piano, Eric Rivas bass, Justin Faulkner on drums, and Branford Marsalis on sax.

Branford Marsalis from this new release called Dedicated to You, the Branford Marsalis Quartet and Diane Reeves. And now entering the stage, Diane Reeves with a vocal turn on Autumn Serenade from the same new release.

The trees say they're tired, they've borne too much fruit. Spoiled on the wayside, there's no dispute. Now shedding leaves, they don't give a hoot.

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crime. 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It's just to help the mercury climb. La-di-da. Scoop and cheer.

Finishing out an autumnal motif there, that was Bob Dureau from his album Just About Everything and Tis Autumn. Before that, we heard Branford Marsalis and Diane Reeves' Autumn Serenade, and starting out with Branford Marsalis' quartet instrumentally there with Say It Over and Over Again. Branford and Diane have a new release out called Dedicated to You, which is dedicated to the classic Impulse Record release album by John Coltrane and Johnny Hartman. Simply eponymous to them. Great stuff. I'm Scott Hanley here on the Pittsburgh Jazz Channel, WZUM, turning to another new release. This is Sounds of April and Randall. They also go by the name of Soar. And this is Randall Haywood and April May Webb from their new release called Dishes Ain't Clean. This is Cottonwood Tree from Soar, or Sounds of April and Randall on WZUM.

WZUM is supported by the Pittsburgh Cultural Trust, presenting the Jazz at Lincoln Center Orchestra in one of its final performances with Artistic Director and Music Director Wynton Marsalis, Saturday, October 17th at the Byam Theater. The Jazz at Lincoln Center Orchestra with Wynton Marsalis, plus other notables like Ryan Kaiser and Marcus Printup, trumpet, Alexa Tarantino and Sherman Irby on saxes. Wynton Marsalis and the Jazz at Lincoln Center Orchestra in one of their final performances together, Sunday, October 17th at the Byam Theater. Tickets and information at trustarts.org.

A new release called Resolution from Dan Siegel at the keys, and especially there at the piano on the tune In Search Of. Dan Siegel, new music. I'm Scott Hanley here with Jazz on Our Weekend. Another new one here with just piano and voice. It's Yoko Miwa on piano and Michaela Shirley on voice from the new one called The Midnight Hour. The tune here credited to Harry Sweets Edison with lyrics by John Hendricks, Centerpiece, although I do believe actually it came from a composition first written by Johnny Mandel called Keister Parade. But Johnny Mandel had never worried about Harry Sweets Edison getting special credit for this as well. Great tune. Centerpiece. Here from Yoko Miwa and Michaela Shirley on WZUM.

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2: Jazz Central from WZUM.org. Sounds for this Saturday include at 2 o'clock, drummer George Hyde III with his trio for Lighthouse Arts at the Golden Age Beer Company Homestead. That's at 2 o'clock. He'll be joined by Antonio Cruz, piano, and Dwayne Dolphin, bass. At 4 o'clock, the new Tim Stevens Project, a jazz concert and dinner at the Bethel AME Church, with Tim on vocals, Howie Alexander at the keys, Kenny Blake on sax, Dan Wasson bass, and Ian Molinaro drums. Vocalist Asai Alico in her album release party at the Uncorked Jazz Club in Sharpsburg at 4 o'clock. That'll feature also Don Alico Sr. and many guests. Also at 4, the Jazz Experience featuring Jessica Lee on vocals and Rick Gallagher at the keys at the Harvard-Yale-Pittsburgh Club downtown. At 5 o'clock, the Tony Campbell Jazz Surgery Saturday Afternoon Jazz Jam Session at Hotel Indigo in East Liberty. Javon Rushton drums, Howie Alexander at the piano, Chris McGraw bass, and Tony on sax. 6:30 tonight, vocalist Margot Jezerk at Eddie V's downtown. At 7, Heidi Beatty and the Velvet Collective at Golden Age Beer Company Homestead. She'll be on vocals with Bob Insko bass, Mark Strickland guitar, and Shubha Das on drums. At 7 tonight, Hugo Cruz and Caminos at Kwanama downtown, with Craig Davis at the keys, Mike Tamaro on sax, Jose Leo Puentes on bass, and Hugo Cruz on percussion, drums, and vocals. Rich Sabinski, John Berg, and Juliet Ewing at the Encore Jazz Club in Sharpsburg tonight, and musical jazz with Reggie Watkins and physical jazz with the Pillow Project, Jazz at the Space Upstairs in Point Breeze. Sunday includes the Rich Sabinski Trio at Shoe Brew in Zelianople, the Thomas Went Quartet at Golden Age Beer Company Homestead at noon, Jazz at Emmanuel at 5 o'clock on the north side. Also at 5 Sunday, Kelsey Jumper and Coulter Harper with two sets, a Brazilian set and then a very diverse set after that. That's 5 until 8 Sunday. The Alex Peck Trio at Eddie V's and the Thoth Trio at the Carnegie in Carnegie with a CD release event that starts at 7.
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2: These are Sounds of Jazz on the Pittsburgh Jazz Channel. I'm Scott Hanley, and here, an artist will be performing on the 9th of October for a special fundraiser event for the Pittsburgh World Affairs Council, the 95th anniversary soiree they have there, and they'll be celebrating the Sounds of Jazz. It's going to be at the Duquesne Club. It's a fundraiser and priced accordingly, but featuring a lot of great talents like Craig Davis, Gemma Stemley, the Hill Dance Academy Theater, also Hugo Cruz, Yoko Suzuki, and also this harmonica and vibraphone playing artist, Hendrik Merkens, who has a new release out called Just Born with Steve Sandberg on piano. Here's Hendrik Merkens on harmonica with Benny here on WZUM.

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Pianist Billy Childs from his new release called Triumvirate, and that tune was Lazy Afternoon. Billy Childs will be coming to MCG Jazz in March on the 6th of March for his 70th birthday bash, joined by trumpeter Sean Jones and saxophonist Steve Wilson and more. Billy Childs. Scott Hanley here on the Pittsburgh Jazz Channel, WZUM, turning to a brand new release from vocalist and songwriter and guitarist Alan Harris. Although he did not write any of the music on this new release called Swingin' Love Songs, it is all music by Ike Joseph. A lot of great tunes here, including You Had a Change of Heart. Here's Alan Harris.

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That is Zakai Curtis from his new release called Sonoluminescence Volume 1 and the tune A Patient Resolve. He's at the keys there, as well as a bit of a turn there on the vocal. Craig Handy joining on woodwinds, also his brother Lucas Curtis on bass. Zakai Curtis, new release. These are Sounds of Jazz on the Weekend, turning next to the big band of Helen Sung. Oracles is her latest release, and from it a dedication to one of her oracles of jazz, Jimmy Heath. This is called A Little Bird Watchin'. The Helen Sung Big Band, here on WZOM.

WZOM is a media sponsor for the Pitt Jazz Seminar and Concert, a week of events beginning November 2nd. Seminars, performances, a tribute to Joe Negri, and the concluding concert Saturday, November 7th at Bellafield Hall Auditorium. A jazz organ summit featuring guitarists Bobby Broom and Peter Bernstein, organist Ben Patterson, and more. Other featured performers include Cliff Barnes, Greg Lewis, John Shannon, Mark Strickland, Yoko Suzuki, Chad Taylor, Kobe Watkins, and Raina Welch. The 56th Annual Pitt Jazz Seminar and Concert, November 2nd through the 7th. Details at jazz.pitt.edu and at wzom.org. 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Saturday Sounds, George Hyde III's trio for Lighthouse Arts at the Golden Age Beer Company Homestead. That's at 2. The new Tim Stevens Project with a jazz concert and dinner at Bethel AME Church at 4 o'clock. Also, vocalist Asai Alico and her album release party at the Uncork Jazz Club Sharpsburg, featuring guests including Don Alico Sr. The Jazz Experience featuring Jessica Lee and Rick Gallagher at the Harvard Yale Pittsburgh Club at 4 today. At 5, the Tony Campbell Jazz Surgery Saturday Afternoon Jam Session at Hotel Indigo in East Liberty. At 6:30, Margo Jezerk on vocals at Eddie V's. Heidi Beatty and the Velvet Collective at 7 tonight at Golden Age Beer Company Homestead. Ugo Cruz and Caminos tonight at 7 o'clock at Cool Nama downtown. Rich Zabinski, John Berg, and vocalist Juliet Ewing at the Uncork Jazz Club in Sharpsburg. And Reggie Watkins for Jazz at the Space Upstairs with live jazz and physical jazz in Point Breeze. 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

Trombonist Alton Senkelar from his new release called Natural Rhythm, the tune Reflection, and a band filled with leaders, including Alex Norris on trumpet, Michael Dees on baritone sax, not on trombone in this case, Cheryl Cassidy on sax and flute, Art Herrera on piano, Boris Kozlov on bass, and they did Reflection from this new release from trombonist Alton Senkelar. Scott Hanley here with Jazz on Your Weekend. Up next, four veteran vocalists and a new release called The Sistering with It Had to Be You.

A fantastic duo from about 60 years ago. That is Oscar Peterson at the piano, Joe Pass on guitar, from the release called Around the World, newly discovered recordings of many different performances, in this case of Stella by Starlight, with Oscar Peterson and Joe Pass. Scott Hanley of Sound Jazz on her weekend, and up next another duo, Shuteen Erdenbitar, she at the piano, Niels Kugelman on bass, and they bring us The Road Ahead from their new release called Under the Same Stars. Shuteen Erdenbitar and Niels Kugelman.

Ekep Nkwele from her new release called Caged Bird, and that was the title track. You're listening to Sounds of Jazz on the Weekend on the Pittsburgh Jazz Channel, WZUM. Up next, Senri Oe at the piano. He's got a new one out called Homework. This is called Mohawked. Senri Oe.

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0: 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I'm Scott Hanley, and here is pianist, composer, bandleader Antonio Adolfo from his new release called Balios, from it the tune My Chant. Antonio Adolfo on WZUM.

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The Dissipation Blues from the trio going by the name of Goldings, Bernstein, and Stewart. That's Larry Goldings at the organ, Peter Bernstein guitar, Bill Stewart on drums, from their new one called Rhombus. Peter Bernstein will, by the way, in November be coming in for the Pitt Jazz Seminar and Concert, along with a concert that will feature him and also guitarist Bobby Broom. We'll be talking with them soon. Details on that at the Jazz Central calendar at WZUM.org. Here with Larry Goldings, Peter Bernstein, and Bill Stewart, showing off the kind of organ trio stuff that will be featured as a part of that. I'm Scott Hanley here on the Pittsburgh Jazz Channel, WZUM. Pianist Sullivan Fortner has been getting a lot of well-deserved attention of late as an accompanist. He has his own new release out now called Leave That In There, and from it here is Que Diablos, Sullivan Fortner, here on WZUM.

Here on WZUM, we look ahead to some highlights on the scene in Pittsburgh, including the Pitt Jazz Seminar and Concert, November 2nd through the 7th, including guitarists Peter Bernstein and Bobby Broom. We'll also have their music and conversations with them ahead. Plus, Wynton Marsalis and the Jazz at Lincoln Center Orchestra coming up October 17th at the Byam Theater. There's a whole lot more. We'll be sharing much of it with you on the scene. Saturday at noon, Sunday at 5 on WZUM. And while we speak of the scene, I encourage you to visit the Jazz Central calendar. This weekend has two different CD release parties and some remarkable diverse performances to enjoy. Check it out at the Jazz Central calendar at WZUM.org. 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Welcome home.

0: It's been a delight being here with my daughter. A blessing. Once again, always a blessing.
1: Hi, this is Chris Brubeck. I want to thank you for your support.

Dave Penn at the bass, or David Penn. His new release is called Next Step. I think it's only the second recording he's done under his own name. He started out his career strongly working with Betty Carter and later Benny Green and drummer Lewis Nash, but I think also was doing other things in his career that weren't necessarily directly involved with music. But back at it, and hence his previous record was called Back on Track, and this one is called Next Step. And from it we heard the tune See You at 5, bassist David Penn. Before that, Fuller Sound. It's a duo of Tia Fuller, the saxophonist, and her sister, Shami Fuller Royston, from their new release together. And from it we heard the CD is called Fuller Sound, and we heard them do a lovely rendition of Summer in Central Park. I'm Scott Hanley here on the Pittsburgh Jazz Channel, WZUM. Now, we just heard from bassist Dave Penn. Up next, another date led by a bassist, the great John Clayton, here with his son, Gerald Clayton, and a new project they have out together called the 2-0 Duo Project. And here, making the duo work with another phenomenal talent, vocalist Renee Marie. Here they are with Some Other Time.

0: WZUM is supported by the Pittsburgh Cultural Trust, presenting the Jazz at Lincoln Center Orchestra in one of its final performances with artistic director and music director Wynton Marsalis, Saturday, October 17th at the Byam Theater. The Jazz at Lincoln Center Orchestra with Wynton Marsalis plus other notables like Ryan Kaiser and Marcus Printup, trumpet, Alexa Tarantino and Sherman Irby on saxes. Wynton Marsalis and the Jazz at Lincoln Center Orchestra in one of their final performances together, Sunday, October 17th at the Byam Theater. Tickets and information at trustarts.org.
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Race, from the Ellington Masterworks release of the Smithsonian Jazz Masterworks Orchestra, produced by MCG Jazz, brand new release. Another new release with strong Pittsburgh connections, drummer Reed Hoysen and the Reed Hoysen Project, it's called Home, featuring Keith Bishop on saxes and flutes, Dan Wilson guitar, Billy Test at the keys, Tony DePaulis on bass, Hugo Cruz on percussion, and herewith, Got to Get You Into My Life.

Something there from pianist and sometime vocalist Kelly Green. It's called Eat Your Greens, and they're the tune By the Way. That's Wycliffe Gordon there on trombone, Elijah J. Thomas on the flute. Kelly Green and By the Way. You're listening to the Pittsburgh Jazz Channel, WZUM. Turning next to the new release from trumpeter Arturo Sandoval called Sangu, and this is Panza. 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

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These are Sounds of Jazz on the Weekend on the Pittsburgh Jazz Channel, WZUM. Turning now to the Alternative Guitar Summit, honoring Pat Martino, Volume 2, in this case with Dave Stryker and Paul Bolenback on A Portrait of Diana from the Alternative Guitar Summit.

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Brian Charette at the organ from the recent release You Don't Know Jack with Corey Weeds on tenor sax. The tune 6:30 in the Morning from Brian Charette at the organ. I'm Scott Hanley here with Jazz on Your Weekend. Music up next from the Alan Broadbent Trio from a few years ago. The release is called Like Minds, and this is Yardbird Suite. Music of Charlie Parker on Weekend Jazz.

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Plus, Wynton Marsalis and the Jazz at Lincoln Center Orchestra coming up October 17th at the Byam Theater. 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

the vision is yet. For an appointed time, but at the end it shall speak and not lie. Though it tarry, wait for it, because it will surely come. It will not

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Saxophonist Harry Allen and the Harry Allen Trio from the new release called It Takes Three, with Rossano Sportiello on piano, and It's You or No One. Saxophonist Harry Allen. Vocalist Jasmia Horn before that from her recent release Messages, and that was the tune Destiny. Jasmia Horn. These are Sounds of Jazz on the Weekend. I'm Scott Hanley, and here is the increasingly heard Hendrik Merkens, vibraphonist and harmonica artist, from his new one called Big Band Brazil, which was actually recorded in Costa Rica, here with Lingua de Mosquito, the CCN Jazz Orchestra, and Hendrik Merkens on Weekend Jazz.

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1: 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Saturday Sounds, George Hyde III's trio for Lighthouse Arts at the Golden Age Beer Company Homestead. That's at 2. The new Tim Stevens Project with a jazz concert and dinner at Bethel AME Church at 4 o'clock. Also, vocalist Asai Alico and her album release party at the Uncorked Jazz Club Sharpsburg, featuring guests including Don Alico Sr. The Jazz Experience featuring Jessica Lee and Rick Gallagher at the Harvard Yale Pittsburgh Club at 4 today. At 5, the Tony Campbell Jazz Surgery Saturday Afternoon Jam Session at Hotel Indigo in East Liberty. At 6:30, Margot Jezerk on vocals at Eddie V's. Heidi Beatty and the Velvet Collective at 7 tonight at Golden Age Beer Company Homestead. Ugo Cruz and Caminos tonight at 7 o'clock at Coolnama downtown. Rich Zabinski, John Berg, and vocalist Juliet Ewing at the Uncorked Jazz Club in Sharpsburg. And Reggie Watkins for Jazz at the Space Upstairs with live jazz and physical jazz in Point Breeze. 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

From a recording done from a concert live at Jazz at Lincoln Center, 1992, highlighting the immense talent of vocalist Betty Carter, with a lot of different performers working with her on this, including Cyrus Chestnut, John Hicks, Gregory Hutchinson, and Jerry Allen. There with Make It Last from the release The Music Never Stops. I'm Scott Hanley here with Jazz on Your Weekend. Guitarist Tom Rotella up next from his recent one called Side Hustle. The tune is Who Dat? Tom Rotella on Weekend Jazz.

0: The group calling themselves Entre Amigos, they're with Heaven on 7. The album is called Magpie, the Music of Joe Clark. Roy McGrath featured there on tenor sax from the band Entre Amigos. I'm Scott Hanley, delighted to share Sounds of Jazz with you here on the weekend, including the new one here from actress and Broadway star Cindy Winters. Her first foray into jazz of a sort here with an album filled with music associated with Lena Horne. Here's Cindy Winters from her album, Sings Lena Horne and The Rules of the Road. You're on Weekend Jazz.
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2: Hi, I'm Kate Borger, and it's time for Rhythmining. Today we're celebrating Hispanic Heritage Month.

That was the Spanish Harlem Orchestra with Mambo 2021. Good morning, and welcome to Rhythmining on WZUM, the Pittsburgh Jazz Channel. I'm Kate Borger. Today, celebrating Hispanic Heritage Month, which runs every year from mid-September to mid-October. And today, in this hour, we'll be hearing some great classic Latin jazz, as well as songs and musicians based in Latin America. And we're going to start off the set with the Chilean tenor saxophonist Melissa Aldana. She's joined by Cuban pianist Gonzalo Rubalcaba and the American singer Cecile McLaurin-Salvant for the song Las Rosas No Hablan, The Roses Don't Speak.

an absolutely phenomenal example of Afro-Cuban music from Hugo Cruz and Caminos out of Pittsburgh, Pennsylvania. Hugo Cruz originally and clearly from Cuba, but we are so glad to have him living in Pittsburgh now playing his fabulous music, including that song, Guaguambe. Before that, we heard Ritmando el Cha-Cha-Cha from the pianist, originally from Cuba, Bebo Valdez, and bassist Javier Colina. And the set started off with something from Melissa Aldana's album Feeling, which is a kind of romantic music from Cuba that goes kind of way back. But a relatively new album from Melissa Aldana, Feeling, with Cecile McLaurin-Salvant on vocals for Las Rosas No Hablan. I'm Kate Borger with you on Rhythmining on WZUM, celebrating Hispanic Heritage Month. And I'm going next to a song that has lyrics in English. It's a song that you very well may know from the Dinah Washington version or many versions that followed. The song is What a Difference a Day Made, and we'll hear a version from singer Irene Reed. But the truth is, this song was written in 1934. It was a Spanish language bolero by the Mexican composer Maria Grever. So what do you think about that? What a difference a day made. Here's Irene Reed.

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contemporary and absolutely stunning version of a 1928 Cuban classic, El Manicero, the peanut vendor. And the pianist there was Chucho Valdez, who is also the son of Bebo Valdez, who we heard earlier in the show. We heard before that from Noel Quintana and the Latin Crew. Noel Quintana, based in New York and here quite frequently in Pittsburgh, so keep your eyes open for hearing him, Noel Quintana and the Latin Crew, when he plays in town. Or if you're in New York, go see him there. We heard the song Que Viva la Salsa, and the set started off with Irene Reed's version of What a Difference a Day Made, Mexican composition by Maria Graver. I'm Kate Borger with you on a Hispanic Heritage Month edition of Rhythm and Ing here on WZUM, the Pittsburgh Jazz Channel. And we're going next to El Rey de Timbales, bandleader, composer, timbale player Tito Puente, who was born in New York City of Puerto Rican heritage. And here's his song called El Agitador, the Agitator.

The great Earl Hines on piano for the song Perdido, and before that, Cassandra Wilson with Caravan. Both Caravan and Perdido were written by the Puerto Rican trombonist and composer who worked with Duke Ellington, Juan Tisol. And the set started off with Tito Puente and El Agitador. I'm Kate Borger with you on Rhythmining on WZUM today, celebrating Hispanic Heritage Month. And we're going to go to a beautiful Mexican bolero now that was first recorded in the late 1950s. There are many versions of this song. I'll just throw in, if you're a Los Lobos fan, the great California band Los Lobos, they do a beautiful version of this one. It's called Sabor a Mí, Taste of Me, which sounds much more beautiful in Spanish. Sabor a Mí. Here's a version from the Hot Club of Las Vegas.

La Reina, the great Cuban singer Celia Cruz, who spent many years in New Jersey. And we heard Bayan Bayende, great Celia Cruz. Before that, the Hot Club of Las Vegas doing their version of Sabor a Mi. I'm going to leave you with one more tune. I'm Kate Borcher, and I want to thank you so much for tuning in to this Hispanic Heritage Month edition of Rhythmining. We're going to go to one of the most beautiful songs written in the Spanish language. It was written by the Chilean composer and artist Violeta Parra. And it's the song Gracias a la Vida, Thank You to Life. I recommend that you seek out a vocal version of this, perhaps Mercedes Sosa. Her version is fabulous. There's many other fine versions, but Mercedes Sosa is a favorite of mine. And if you can, look at a translation of the lyrics, because they're so exquisite. Gracias a la Vida, Thank You to Life, by Violeta Parra. And this is an instrumental version of that from the Mexican-American saxophonist and educator Diego Rivera. So I leave you with this, and thank you so much for tuning in. Have a great week. Stay well and safe, and I'll see you next time.

0: 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Seminars, performances, a tribute to Joe Negri, and the concluding concert Saturday, November 7th at Bellafield Hall Auditorium. A jazz organ summit featuring guitarists Bobby Broom and Peter Bernstein, organist Ben Patterson, and more. 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The 56th Annual Pit Jazz Seminar and Concert, November 2nd through the 7th. 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
0: Hi, I'm Scott Hanley, and welcome to The Scene, our program of new jazz, jazz news, and interviews on the Pittsburgh Jazz Channel, WZUM. Coming up on the program, we visit with guitarist Peter Bernstein, who'll be one of the clinicians and performers for the 56th Pit Jazz Seminar and Concert coming up November 2nd through the 7th. He'll be guesting with guitarist Bobby Broom, also organist Ben Patterson, and other notables like John Shannon and Yoko Suzuki. We'll be visiting with Peter as he talks about how he first got involved with organ as a guitarist, working in trios where there wasn't a good piano. And that first set him up in a trio with Larry Goldings, the organist who he still records and performs with today. We'll also reflect back a little bit on Jeff Goldblum's symphonic return this week with the PSO at Heinz Hall, and also look at what's ahead on the jazz scene in the days to come. We'll start out here with guitarist John Shannon with his organ trio featuring Cliff Barnes, who will be a featured performer as well for the Pit Jazz Seminar and Concert, and drummer James Johnston III, who is on faculty at the University of Pittsburgh. Here they are from the release, A Day at Tarifa, the John Shannon Organ Trio, and Sunrise, here on The Scene on WZOM.

0: Guitarist John Shannon and Sunrise from his release A Day at Tarifa. That also features Cliff Barnes at the organ and James Johnson III on drums. They'll all be a part of the festivities going on that week as well. We had a chance to catch up with one of the headliners for the show. One is guitarist Bobby Broom, who we'll be speaking with too later, but right now we speak with Peter Bernstein, a guitarist who got involved with organ trio jazz when he had a gig where there wasn't a piano. Peter Bernstein, you have had a long and varied career as a jazz guitarist, working with lots of singers and saxophonists, but your first step out was on record with saxophonist Lou Donaldson and with Larry Goldings at the organ. So you've been associated with the organ for a long time as a guitarist.
1: Yes, I suppose I have, yeah.
0: How did that come to be? Because, you know, it's not necessarily a common match for many young guitarists.
1: Well, I mean, organ is kind of uncommon in general, but I think, I mean, organ groups is one of the places where they actually need guitarists. So I started listening to organ records and just to check out some of my favorite guitarists, Wes Montgomery, Kenny Burrell, Grant Green, George Benson, and they all had records with organs. So I started hearing the organ, and then my pianist playing friend, Larry Goldings, started playing organ, and so it's like, yeah, let's do that. We're playing in a place up here in New York called Augie's, where there was no piano, and Larry made kind of like a makeshift organ with a couple of different keyboards, and we tried different drummers and played with, you know, different people, and then we finally brought Bill Stewart into the group, and that was the beginning of our group, which kind of came about through just the fact that there was no piano. And but then I started playing, you know, with Lou Donaldson, and there's a thing with organ where they kind of need you to play. They need that support with the guitar. All Jimmy Smith's trios were with guitar, and it's just some organ records have no guitar, but in many cases there is a guitar, and there's kind of a marriage there with electric guitar and organ. So just something about the electricity, I guess, or just some kind of the sonority of it really blends well. But a lot of younger guitarists didn't play with organ because there just weren't that many organ players even out there doing it. So Larry came around about the same time that Joey DeFrancesco was kind of bringing the organ back a little bit. So that put it back in the public eye a little bit.
0: How do you feel about the renaissance of sorts that's going on with the organ as well as with guitarists?
1: Well, I think it's a great thing. I mean, I love organ music, but I mean, I never think about like what instrument do I want to play with. I always think about what person do I want to play with and what instrument they happen to play. So I don't, you know, I like playing with organ because I like the role and the way I can blend with an organ player, but it really has to do with their sensitivity and their aesthetic about, you know, do we have a, you know, a nice conversation musically speaking. There is that place where organ and guitar fit, but I never would want to just play. I'll just get any old organ player. I want to play with somebody who, you know, I feel compatible with, and I've been very lucky to play with lots of diverse musicians who happen to play organ. Dr. Lonnie Smith with Lou Donaldson, and Melvin Rhine, I got to record with him, who was the organ player for Wes. He was a guy from Indianapolis. And then, of course, Larry, and also Mike Ladon, who's a little bit older than me, maybe got 10 years on me. But we've been playing together for many years. Sam Yehel, I played with on organ, lots of different people. So, and I have played with Ben before on a few occasions, and Brian Charette, Kyle Kohler, lots of younger guys starting to play organ now too, so it's a nice thing.
0: Well, now in this Organ Summit, you're going to be the younger guy playing with guitarist Bobby Broom as well. Have you encountered Bobby over the years?
1: Yeah, I met Bobby a long time ago. He was a bit older than me, but he was out there doing it when he was really young, so he was kind of someone I looked up to just as I was trying to get out on the scene and play. So he was always someone who was not that much older, but was out there doing it. So, Bobby and I have played several times quartet in Chicago and Milwaukee and different places, New York here, a couple gigs, you know. So, yeah, I love playing with him. I love playing with other guitar players if the compatibility is there, and Bobby's one of my favorites. So we've had some good hits over the years.
0: That's wonderful. Well, on the new record where you have the trio date along with Bill Stewart and Larry Goldings, it's a mix of mostly standards, but also some originals, including one of yours that's become kind of popular, the Dissipation Blues.
1: Oh, yeah. You know, organ music, really, blues is a big foundation in all of jazz, but especially in the organ kind of groups, because, you know, the organ has that is that place where, you know, the gospel music and blues, a lot of different kinds of music use organ. So a lot of organ players are coming from the blues, not necessarily exclusively, but, you know, we always like to play blues and just treat it as a form in some different ways. So that Dissipation Blues is just a blues with a couple little twists in there, but it's basically just to blow on some blues and a form everybody's comfortable with that we can stretch out on, you know.
0: Let's take a pause to hear that tune, The Dissipation Blues, written by Peter Bernstein. Larry Goldings at the organ, Peter Bernstein guitar, Bill Stewart on drums. The album is called Rhombus, and this is, again, The Dissipation Blues. Guitarist Peter Bernstein, here on The Scene on WZUM.

0: The Dissipation Blues, a tune written by Peter Bernstein. Goldings, Bernstein, and Stewart. The new release is called Rhombus. Larry Goldings at the organ, Peter Bernstein guitar, Bill Stewart on drums. Again, Peter Bernstein, one of the headliners for the Pit Jazz Seminar and Concert, which includes a concert on Saturday the 7th of November, along with guitarist Bobby Broom and more. Let's go back to talk to Peter Bernstein, especially about this new release.
1: With that group of Larry and Bill, we always like to play a diverse mix of things. You know, on this record, we end up playing a lot of music by pianists, Randy Weston, Monk, Abdullah Ibrahim. You know, so there's different, and a few standards, but Keith Jarrett, we play a Keith Jarrett tune. So somehow it just worked out that way that we played a bunch of tunes written by piano players. But
0: so how is the scene greeting you in New York these days? You have ups and downs with clubs, but there's some interesting venues opening up horizons.
1: Good time in New York. There's a bunch of new places, and people seem to be coming out, and I think there's a lot of really exciting young musicians coming to New York, and the scene feels very healthy. You know, I'm not here all that much. Like I said, I was just on the road

0: Ohio, they just asked me to come. They have this thing called the Orchard Guitar Festival, and I did it many years ago with Howard Alden and Romero Lumbombo. They had a bigger budget, and they invited three people out. I think this time it's just one. So they've been downsizing a little bit, but I'm going to play with this guy Ariel Kastler, who's a piano player, and it's people at the school there at the Bowling Green State University. So it's a little gig, and going up to Saratoga to play with this piano player Chuck Lamb, and playing with Mike LeDon tonight, and a few other things coming up with him in November, and just little odds and ends gigs. Not like, with LeDon, it's kind of a working group. We play, pretty somewhat regularly, but yeah, just little things here and there, some trips, and there's some more gigs with Larry Goldings and Bill starting up in January. So we have another little tour of the States, and yeah, I have my own thing, as you said, in November with Sullivan and Peter Washington and Joe Farnsworth, the group from that record, because we never really did a gig. It came out in the pandemic, so we didn't really get to perform with that group, and then everybody got busy and dispersed. But so it'd be nice to have that exact group together for just a couple nights at Smoke. And yeah, I'm trying to lead my own gigs when I can, and play with musicians that I like.
1: Well, we're looking forward to having you back here in Pittsburgh,
0: Yes.
1: and it shall be an interesting Oregon Summit, but I don't think we've ever had one of those for the Pitt Jazz
0: Yeah, I'm
1: Summit.
0: excited about that. Yeah, it's going to be really fun. Yeah.
1: Sparks will be flying.
0: Yeah, thanks, man.
1: Thanks a lot, Peter Bernstein. Guitarist Peter Bernstein coming for the Pitt Jazz Seminar and Concert the week of November 2nd through the 7th, especially with a culminating concert on Saturday night at Belfield Hall with guitarist Bobby Broom. Let's hear one more track off of that new release, Rhombus, in this case, music of Abdullah Ibrahim. This is called Mama. Peter Bernstein, along with Larry Goldings and Bill Stewart, on WZUM.

The trio of Goldings, Bernstein, and Stewart, and the tune Mama from their new release called Rhombus. Guitarist Peter Bernstein will be joining us for the Pit Jazz Seminar and Concert the first week of November at the Belfield Hall Concert, especially on Saturday night, the 7th, joined also by kind of the leader, the musical director of the event, guitarist Bobby Broom. Now, both Peter Bernstein and Bobby Broom are from New York, but Bobby Broom actually moved to Chicago, where he lives and teaches now. We'll be talking with him next week here on the program. Let's hear, in fact, Bobby Broom with the Chicago Jazz Orchestra and the tune Fried Pies.

The Chicago Jazz Orchestra with Bobby Broom, and they're with Fried Pies. Bobby Broom will be one of the headliners for the 56th Pitt Jazz Seminar and Concert featuring Peter Bernstein and Bobby Broom and many others. That's the week of November 2nd through the 7th. Details on that at pittjazz.edu and also at the homepage at WZUM.org. A lot of other things coming up in the days and weeks ahead, including the music of Chuck Mangione with trumpeter Rick Braun. That's coming up October 17th. Also on the 17th, Wynton Marsalis and the Jazz at Lincoln Center Orchestra with the Byam Theater. It'll be his last tour as musical director and manager of Jazz at Lincoln Center, so it's kind of an important year in the annals of the 40 years of that august institution. They've commissioned a lot of works over the years and done a lot of special projects that were beyond just the standard jazz repertoire, including this one called Christian Crenshaw, The 50s, A Prism. And from that, here is Jazz at Lincoln Center Orchestra with Wynton Marsalis and the tune called Conglomerate, here on The Scene on WZUM. And again, the Jazz at Lincoln Center Orchestra with Wynton Marsalis coming to the Byam Theater on October 17th.

Pianist Rossano Sportiello, who will be playing on the 17th of October at the Jazz at the Stifle at the Oglebay in Wheeling. It'll be featuring Rossano Sportiello on piano, also Harry Allen and Scott Robinson on saxes, Danny Tobias on trumpet, plus Neil Minor on bass and Kevin Doran at the drums. That'll be 7:30 on Saturday, October the 17th. That same night, Wynton Marsalis and the Jazz at Lincoln Center Orchestra will be playing at the Byam Theater in downtown Pittsburgh in the Cultural District. Tickets available for that at the Cultural Trust website and also on the homepage of WZUM.org. All of this stuff is on the Jazz Central calendar. And before Rossano Sportiello, we did, in fact, hear the Jazz at Lincoln Center Orchestra with Wynton Marsalis, and they were doing the tune Conglomerate. Up next, also performing on the 17th of October, it's going to be a great night. You have lots of choices. Trumpeter Rick Braun playing the music of Chuck Mangione. From his new release of Music of Chuck Mangione, here is Rick Braun with Do I Dare Fall in Love. Rick Braun, two shows on Saturday, October 17th at MCG Jazz.

Hendrik Merkens, gifted harmonica artist as well as vibraphonist. They're from his new release called Just Born with pianist Steve Sandberg. The title track there from that release, Just Born. Hendrik Merkens playing Friday night for the World Affairs Council Soiree at the Duquesne Club, also featuring Craig Davis, Dwayne Dolphin, and many others. We'll finish things out here with an artist who was featured earlier in the week. There was a great performance on Tuesday night with Jeff Goldblum and the Mildred Snitzer Orchestra, along with the Pittsburgh Symphony Orchestra. We wrote up a little review about that performance because it was actually a lot of fun. Now, the Mildred Snitzer Orchestra is actually six people. It was kind of a joke that Jeff Goldblum made up when they needed to have a name for the band and performing at the Playboy Jazz Festival 30-some-odd years ago. But this time, he came back, played at Heinz Hall with the Pittsburgh Symphony, with essentially a big band, a lot of strings, and some really great arrangements. So as we mentioned, Jeff is from Pittsburgh, and he did a lot of Yinzer sorts of things, including an appearance by a retired Pittsburgh defensive end, Brett Kiesel, who gave him a Goldblum-named Steelers jersey, and an enthusiastic crowd response that came along with that. It was just a lot of fun, and very well performed, even though Jeff Goldblum had a cold. Here he is with Scarlett Johansson, and The Best Is Yet to Come. Jeff Goldblum and the Mildred Snitzer Orchestra here on WZUM on the scene.

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0: Hello. Welcome to the MCG Jazz Spotlight Show. My name is Marty Ashby, the executive producer here, and today we're shining the spotlight on the great Dexter Gordon. And my guest is Thomas Wenth, jazz historian, drummer. It's always great to have you here, man. Thanks for joining us again.
1: Thank you for the opportunity, Marty. Always a pleasure.
0: And I appreciate you bringing this early music from Dexter because he became such an icon. It's really great to see how he started and how those influences really helped to shape where he headed down the road.
1: Yeah, absolutely. His early years are really interesting because he was really, in many ways, kind of the first bebop tenor player, But he's really a child of the swing era.
0: He was born in, 23 or something like that?
1: Yeah, and his earliest professional playing experiences were with big bands. I think he was 17 when he joined Lionel Hampton's big band, where he sat next to the great Illinois Chiquette. Yeah. That'd be something at 17. And then from there, he joined Fletcher Henderson's big band briefly. And then from there, the great Louis Armstrong heard him and said, yeah, I want that young tenor player in my band. And so he played with Pops' big band for a while. This is all in the earliest 1940s. From there, he got the call to join Billy Eckstine's new bebop big band. And even though Pops wanted him to stay, he even offered him a raise, he said, yeah, I got to go do this new thing that I'm really into. And so he joined Billy Eckstine's big band, and that's where we're going to start. The first recorded solo that he did with Billy Eckstine's band was on the classic Blowin' the Blues Away, where he and Gene Ammons sort of battle it out, tenor saxophone style. But we're going to hear from May of 1945, Billy Eckstine's great bebop big band and the Lonesome Lover Blues. This is going to give us Dexter all by himself playing a wonderful solo. So that's how we are going to get started. The Lonesome Lover Blues.

0: great way to start the show with Lonesome Lover Blues. I want to mention that before he really jumped into playing with Hamp and all those other bands that you mentioned, he was drafted in 1942 and spent almost 2 years in North Africa and then came back and was right in the middle of the scene.
1: Yeah.
0: Kind of as soon as he came back, yeah. Which was amazing.
1: So many of those musicians served, and it had to be a pretty intense time, not only because of the war effort, but because of all this new music that was happening. After he got out of the service, he landed in New York, and this is where he really starts to become part of this new movement of music with Charlie Parker and Dizzy Gillespie. The next two tracks that we're going to hear are going to feature him both with younger, more bebop-oriented players, but also some more of the swing-era type players, because there was a real exchange that was happening back then that unfortunately isn't very well known. But these two records are going to kind of illustrate that. So the first one that we're going to hear coming up is from Dizzy Gillespie's first record date as a leader. And a lot of historians would say this was sort of the first real bebop studio record. From February 9th of 1945, Diz would record again later that month a different group of tunes. But we're going to hear his wonderful blues line, Blue in Boogie. This is going to feature Dizzy with Dexter, the pianist Frank Paparelli, who co-wrote, kind of, A Night in Tunisia, Murray Shapinsky and a young Shelly Man.
0: It's been young.
1: Yeah, very young on drums. And also a great guitarist who I know you love, Chuck Wayne, young Chuck Wayne on guitar. That's going to be Blue and Boogie. And then we're going to jump to another record date from 1945, the great pianist Sir Charles Thompson, who's definitely more of a swing era player. We're going to hear a young Dexter play a beautiful ballad, If I Had You. Buck Clayton on trumpet. Charlie Parker was actually on this record, but we're not going to hear him on this cut. It's going to be all Dexter. So that's what we're going to hear next. Blue and Boogie from February 9th of 45. And then If I Had You from, I believe, September of 45. That's what's up next.

0: right. So this is sort of where we depart and move along to kind of an oddball record date. So in the mid-40s, Dexter was back and forth between Los Angeles and New York. In January of 46, so this is right after the Sir Charles Thompson record date, he's back on the West Coast, and he jumps on to the big band briefly of the great Benny Carter, the King, who was still leading a big band back then, a very good big band. Even included some great young musicians like Max Roach and J.J. Johnson. We're going to hear a beautiful ballad that's going to feature a short tenor solo from Dexter, which is, of course, our focus. But the vocalist on this track, you know, Marty, we always look for a Pittsburgh connection.
1: Yeah, baby.
0: This is going to feature the great singer Maxine Sullivan from Homestead, who, of course, had a very, very interesting career going all the way back to John Kirby's band in the late 30s. I chose this because a lot of these guys, even though, especially Dexter, the bebop stuff is always the stuff that's talked about, which obviously, but he was also making these little one-off record dates many times where he would solo that are really forgotten. So I love this opportunity to play a record like this.
1: Well, and he also had that ability to play a very melodic Ben Webster solo. You know what I mean?
0: Totally.
1: To chase the bebop line.
0: Yeah.
1: He would just play what was appropriate for the tune.
0: And that's because he was a great musician. Yeah. But also, as much as he loved Bird, he also loved Lester Young.
1: There
0: and
1: you
0: he
1: go.
0: Also loved Ben Webster. That's one of my favorite things about Dexter is he kind of has these two worlds in his playing, which
1: Absolutely.
0: Is really great. So we're going to hear Benny Carter's orchestra featuring both Dexter Gordon and Maxine Sullivan. This is Looking for a Boy from January of 1946. Check this out.

0: It's always great to hear something with the great Benny Carter.
1: Unbelievable.
0: Another one of those artists that has spanned so much, man.
1: He was the king.
0: You know? It's something that's interesting about Dexter in this period in the 40s, that he was bouncing back and forth so much between New York and L.A.
1: Yep.
0: And as we were talking earlier, he moves to L.A. with his parents.
1: Mm-hmm.
0: His dad was one of the first doctors to come out of Howard University, and that's one of the first African-American doctors on the West Coast.
1: Absolutely.
0: So the story goes. And he was the physician to folks like Duke Ellington and Hamp, too.
1: Lionel Hampton, yeah, absolutely.
0: Amazing. So, you know, Dex kind of grew up knowing the cats through the family a little bit, which
1: absolutely.
0: I didn't really realize until I was digging into this with you, man. It's fascinating.
1: His dad being one of the only Black American doctors out there, Dexter, as a young person, definitely got to meet a lot of the more notable folks in the Black community. So that certainly helped him out.
0: But now he's back in New York for the next session.
1: Yeah, right? Literally 3 weeks after looking for a boy, he's back in New York and he's back on the cutting edge of the music. This is a wonderful small group date that's going to feature him along with one of the greatest pianist innovators in this music, Bud Powell on piano, the bebop stalwart bassist Curly Russell on bass, and of course, the great master Max Roach. And we're going to hear two cuts. We're going to hear a blues that would become kind of, in his later years, a little bit of a theme song for him called Long Tall Dexter, which is a wonderful sort of bebop blues line. And then we're going to get another chance to hear him in a ballad feature. You know, Dexter is one of the great ballad players of all time on tenor saxophone or any saxophone for that matter. And we're going to hear a beautiful standard that was very popular in the 40s and 50s. You don't hear this tune too much anymore, unfortunately. It's called I Can't Escape From You. And this is recorded, I believe, January 29th of 1946. And that's what we're going to hear next. Check this out.

0: In case you just joined us, you're listening to the MCG Jazz Spotlight Show, and today we're shining the spotlight on some of the early work from the great Dexter Gordon, and my guest is Thomas Wendt, jazz historian and great drummer here in town. And where are we headed next, Tom? This has been fantastic.
1: Yeah, well, you know, we're going to hear two more record dates that feature him with some of these younger progressive bebop players. It's really great music, and you really get a sense of how really versatile Dexter was. He was a great ballad player, and he was also somebody who could really play the blues, but he could also just eat up some chord changes with the best of them. So we're going to continue with another great blues line that became kind of a jazz standard in the 1950s. Weedot. This is from a Leo Parker record date. Leo Parker was one of the great baritone saxophonists of the day. And this is a great sextet date. It features a young Joe Newman on trumpet, a young J.J. Johnson on trombone, Dexter and Leo Parker. Let's see, I believe Hank Jones is playing piano. Curly Russell is back on bass. And one of my favorite drummers, the great Shadow Wilson. This is from December 1947, Weedot. And then also from literally, I think, a week and a half later, later December 1947, we're going to hear another quintet date, which is going to feature Dexter with the great master trumpeter Fats Navarro, Tad Dameron, the great pianist and composer-arranger on piano. The drummer is Art Mardigan, who is not a very well-known drummer, but he was very active back then. And also the bassist Nelson Boyd, who would be in Dizzy Gillespie's big band in the 50s. And we're going to hear a beautiful ballad called Dexter's Mood, which I believe is based on the changes to Rose Room in a mellow tone. And we'll hear that right after Weedot from December of 1947, Dexter Gordon.

0: two great tracks, Tom, and I want to come back to something you and I were chatting about earlier, and that is that in this era, the late 30s through the 40s, and of course beyond, it changed a little after that, but when bebop was really kind of gestating in that period, mm-hmm. you know, kind of post-swing, but still swing was happening, the mm-hmm. war just ended, and in New York, just the sessions that you just set up, different cats yep. on each session, you yep. know, you got a young JJ, you got, you know, all this stuff going on at the same time. It must have been unbelievable to be in that environment.
1: I can't imagine it, and I've tried to imagine it for a long time, but there was so much going on that I think it must have been like jumping on a fast-moving train and just being there for the ride and, you know, having the opportunity to play so much and record all this different stuff. I daydream about it quite a bit.
0: Yeah, well, you know, I mean, I've talked to obviously so many of the cats that have been here that were there in that yeah. era and then got to talk to them later in life that... Yeah. It's one of those things, they didn't know what they didn't know. They just knew they were in the middle of it and yeah. something creative was going on. But it was just like, no, man, that's just what we did.
1: You know, when I teach jazz history at Duquesne, one of the things that I talk about, especially in the 40s, the rate at which the music was developing and changing is kind of mind-blowing. If you look at music history, just in general, most music takes a long yeah, time yeah. to develop. Yeah. And this was just bam, bam, yeah, bam. Yeah. It was happening so fast. It was like an electricity in the air.
0: Yeah, man, when you get to the late 40s, you're hearing stuff that sounds modern today by
1: Absolutely.
0: Certain cats.
1: You, Absolutely.
0: You know what I mean? Just the harmonies and things that cats were already really stretching beyond the bebop thing.
1: Absolutely.
0: And it was still being created.
1: Totally. It's really something.
0: Yeah, it's great stuff.
1: So yeah.
0: I digress, but...
1: No, it's all good. And next up, we're actually going to go back to the West Coast, because even in the earliest 1950s, Dexter was still, even though he was this sort of new star, he was still making records with a lot of different people. And we're going to go to a really interesting recording by one of my favorite vocalists of the swing era and post-swing era, the great Helen Humes, who was also a great standard singer and blues singer. We're going to hear a blues called the Airplane Blues. This was recorded in November of 1950 in L.A., and it's going to feature a wonderful West Coast band. The great Red Callender is on bass. I think J.C. Hurd is on drums, and we're going to get a nice solo from Dexter. So that's what we're going to hear next. Helen Humes and her orchestra with the Airplane Blues.

0: Well, we got time for just a couple tracks here, Tom, and I want to kind of, as we move into the new decade from the 40s to the 50s,
1: yep.
0: point out that the tracks we've been hearing have all been 2-3 minutes, pretty short tracks.
1: Yep.
0: You get, you know, one chorus or half a chorus or yep. whatever works with the arrangement and the time, because they had to be these under 4-minute tunes, sometimes under 3 minutes. And now as we move into the 50s, we're going to see two tracks that are 6 minutes and 8 minutes. We're going to see the cats actually be able to stretch on
1: yes,
0: vinyl.
1: Yes.
0: And it really changed the dynamic of the music. It changed the performances. It certainly changed the recording process.
1: Yeah.
0: It changed everything in jazz specifically. They could stretch out like they were playing a live event, a live concert, club date on recording.
1: In a way, that actually kind of started in the 40s. You know, we mentioned when Dexter was with Billy Eckstine's band, him and Gene Ammons. But, you know, in the late 40s, he teamed up with the great Wardell Gray, and they recorded a tune called The Chase, which was basically just a big tenor saxophone battle. But it was so long, they had to put it on 278s.
0: Yes, right.
1: But now, as you said, with this new hi-fi era and the advent of LPs and all this extra time, if Wardell Gray hadn't died, they could have made a bunch of records where they really stretched out. And it's really wonderful, because as great as those early bebop records are, each tune is like a little piece of candy. Like, they're so
0: right,
1: great.
0: Right.
1: But we're going to hear a couple tracks now where we can really hear Dexter stretch out. And, you know, he is one of these soloists that can play for a long time and nobody ever gets bored.
0: Yep.
1: Like Sonny Rollins, he's just this river of ideas. It just keeps coming at you. And it's so exciting, you know, whether he's playing a ballad that's 20 minutes long or a blues that's 20 minutes long, it's like this epic adventure. And you go into all these different wonderful little musical places that he takes you. So we're going to end today with two tracks from 1955. This is a record he made on the Bethlehem label called Daddy Plays the Horn. And he definitely does that. And we're going to hear a beautiful ballad, Vernon Duke's Autumn in New York. It's just like so many of Dexter's ballad recordings. It's such a classic performance of this tune. And you can tell he really understands the song.
0: Mm-hmm.
1: And then we're going to follow that up and close out with the title track, Daddy Plays the Horn. And we're really going to get a chance to bask in the glow of the great Dexter Gordon.

0: What a great way to end the show from his classic recording, Daddy Plays the Horn, the title track. And as you were saying before, when we get to hear Dexter play an extended solo, we get to really kind of experience his ability to tell a story. As you were saying, you never get bored listening to him. And, you know, as I listen to that, you hear him kind of weave the story through his solo, and you just want to follow him wherever he goes.
1: It's infectious. He's one of those great improvisers. You know, he always has something to say and it's always worth listening to.
0: Yeah, absolutely. Know?
1: And as since we're on the radio, as the late, great Buck Bryce would always say, a day without Dexter is like a day without sunshine.
0: You got that right. I'd like to thank you, Tom, for joining us once again and kind of shining that spotlight on Dexter Gordon. Thank you so much, man.
1: Thank you for the opportunity, as always.
0: And I'd like to thank my team here at MCG Jazz for getting the shows ready for the airwaves each week, and of course the team at WZUM for keeping jazz on the airwaves 24/7. Now, as you have a minute, please swing by mcgjazz.org to hear about all of our upcoming concerts and all of our recorded products. 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

Hi, this is Mike Canton with The Soul Show. I do hope you've been enjoying the program over the months or years that you've been listening. I do work hard to bring you something unusual and special every week. Let's get to know an American R&B singer who spends her time mostly in Italy. Her name is Sherita Duran. A 26-piece from the outfit known as Chocolate Pulse as well. And then we have Latroit House Ensemble. A lesser-known Aretha piece, some Prince, some Chaka doing Prince, and Ronnie Laws in this first hour. In fact, let's begin with Ronnie and with Sherita right after this Booker T. The Soul Show begins.

The Soul Show right here, right now. A Gladys track during those Motown years when she and the Pips were pretty overshadowed by some of the bigger names of the label. If You Ever Got Your Hands on Love. And of course, their heyday had songs like Midnight Train. Little Ones from Bilal from 2010. I mentioned that Sherita Duran song. It's called Keep Shining. R&B singer out of the U.S. but lives in Italy. And we had Ronnie Laws before that from his album Flame doing All For You. He was an Earth, Wind & Fire early member, and he ended up being a big solo artist later on. His siblings Eloise, Deborah, and Hubert also recording artists. Booker T and the MG started this show as always. Hey, there was a pretty good show that you may have missed. It celebrated independent venues and the music that they bring to you, to us. It was at the tail end of summer of 26, and you can find it at soulshowmike.org/archives on demand. Chocolate Pulse music up next.

Choose me, baby. Won't you choose me, baby? If not

Quarter-tone catharsis from Mono Neon wrapping up the set. Right before that, Opalopo teaming up with Angela Johnson of Newark with Possibilities. Why Do We Try? From Robert Glasper Experiment. Right after that, we had Aretha Franklin with Make It With You from 1971, live at the Fillmore West. At the top of the set, we had a similarly named song, exactly named song, Make It With You by Chocolate Pulse, a project produced by the band Sound Doctrine. They're also a production house. Why Do We Try? From the Robert Glasper Experiment, from Robert's breakout album, Black Radio. 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I always tell you how to do it quickly. Find the button on your website of your station, press it, follow the directions, you'll feel good about what you do. We remember the king of Calypso, the Mighty Sparrow, in hour two, so make sure you don't miss that. More music right now. Prince covering Osborne, Chaka covering Prince. In between, the Ghost Funk Orchestra. Yep, a pretty good chunk of good music to take us out to the next hour. This is TSS.

We had Jack Attack from the Filthy Six, a British jazz group. That's 26 music. Chaka doing Prince's Sign of the Times. Prince himself doing Joan Osborne's One of Us and Ghost Funk Orchestra on Coal Mine Records with Okotio with 26 music. I didn't tell you about the Filthy Six at the beginning because it was so much to talk about and you might forget, but we're packing a lot of 26 music into this episode. We'll have some more of the Ghost Funk Orchestra in hour two, as a matter of fact. Stay right here.

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Hour two of TSS with Mike. Ghost Funk Orchestra is a mini feature today. In fact, you're listening to a little piece of the song called Yours right here. We're also featuring Latroit House Ensemble. The Soul Show is spread around the U.S. and all the way into the Caribbean, way out in the Pacific. I'm always proud to show the map of expansion. 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GFO, then the Latroit House Ensemble, which you will enjoy as well, I'm sure. TSS.

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I can't very much blame them, as much as it hurts me.

Teddy with Harold Melvin in the Blue Notes doing Be For Real. Right before that on the Soul Show, Don Was and the Pan Detroit Ensemble with one of my favorite albums from 25 called Groove in the Face of Adversity, covering Cameo's song Insane. And you heard the Soweto Gospel Choir with the Detroit House Ensemble 26 Music, a track called Pearl. We've got more from that album coming up. It's a live music project created by Detroit-born, LA-based producer Dennis White, and I guess that's where the Detroit came from. The goal here is to bring electronic and dance classics to life in a full band format. Ron Carter is on one of the tracks, actually. It's a pretty good lineup of people. We're going to do some more a little bit later. The playlists of the show are at soulshowmike.org. Don't forget that in case you're trying to remember something that I played. Now, Something That I Love to Play by Stanley Jordan is on deck for the upcoming set.

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How did you like that Stanley Jordan cover of Led Zeppelin? Such an amazing guitarist. I saw him in Minneapolis once playing piano and guitar at the same time. He can do that with that hammer technique that he does on the fretboard. Searching from Roy Ayers, Peach Velvet Sky from Corinne Bailey Ray, and the Potato Head People keeping it cool. 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Thank you. Okay, it is time to pay tribute to the great sparrow, the mighty sparrow of Trinidad. Now, how best to represent? Well, I think if you don't know this one, you need to.

The Soul Show, starting from the top, Mighty Sparrow doing Martin Luther King, a song he wrote shortly after the death of MLK in 68, celebrating the life of Mighty Sparrow with this song. Latroit House Ensemble with Beautiful People, from a track that I picked up in 26. Dwelle's Interlude with Common. Jetlagger from Betty Smith, and wrapping up with Kool and the Gang doing Chocolate Buttermilk from Those Great Early Years. 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This is Mike with TSS.

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something from Coach's Bridge right here called Dreaming of Peace to kick off Hour 3. It's the Soul Show. I'm Mike, and I'm really glad that you're here. More Mighty Sparrow this hour as we remember his wonderful songwriting and performing career. Let's start off with more of the Ghost Funk Orchestra, Leave Me Alone.

Coming up soon on The Soul Show, more of Mighty Sparrow, Akishola, Christian McBride, and more. You heard Georgia Ann Muldrow with Calabash from her album Seeds, Gil Scott-Heron, Grandma's Hands, a track perhaps better known from Bill Withers. It's from Gil's album Reflections, Slum Village doing Tainted, Ghost Funk Orchestra with Leave Me Alone. There are always new listeners coming into the fold with TSS, and of course, there are listeners like you who may have missed good shows that have gone by. So I had a look at the archive list just to remind myself of things. The London jazz scene was a good one. Songs in the Key of Life at 50, I like that one too. And the top 10 albums from 2018 to 2021, I don't know why I picked that range. It just seemed like a good capture of a little window of time. All of that at archives at soulshowmike.org. Mighty Sparrow. We're going to do another one that he did that was kind of tongue-in-cheek. I hope you like it. I think he would smile.

TSS, with the playlist prominently listed at soulshowmike.org. Sonia Dada, the street band that became some pretty good recording artists out of Chicago from the year 02, their album Barefoot Soul and the track called Baby Woke Up. Out of the United Kingdom, Alice Russell doing Rain. Good old music from Funkadelic, and that was from their 1970 album called Funkadelic, their 1970 debut, as a matter of fact. Mighty Sparrow at the top. It was a song, I think, almost made for the social media era. However, it was 60 years prior, called Sparrow Dead, his death grossly exaggerated. A fantastic songwriter he was. We remembered him today with this song and with his personal tribute to Martin Luther King. Thank you. Coming up, Casa Overall, Zoe, War, and more. Remember that the archives are at soulshowmike.org. Thanks for listening. This is Mike. See you next week.

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A jazz organ summit featuring guitarists Bobby Broom and Peter Bernstein, organist Ben Patterson, and more. 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The 56th Annual Pit Jazz Seminar and Concert, November 2nd through the 7th. 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

Guitarist Dave Stryker with his guitar strings added with symphonic strings from this new release called Stryker with Strings Goes to the Movies. Also adding in Sarah Caswell doing some nice solo work there on violin. Low Key Lightly, the tune there from Dave Stryker. These are Sounds of Jazz on the Weekend. I'm Scott Hanley here with saxophonist Sherelle Cassidy from her latest called Gratitude, with an all-star band backing her up. Cyrus Chestnut on piano, Christian McBride on bass, Lewis Nash at the drums. Also horn work from Michael Dees and Terrell Stafford here with Stick Up from saxophonist Sherelle Cassidy.

Let's take a break from jazz for your Saturday to get a look at the area weather from WZUM. Look for it to be mostly cloudy throughout the day with a high headed up to right about 73. Mostly cloudy this evening. Showers later on, though, with a low dropping to 56. And showers, maybe a thunderstorm throughout the day. For tomorrow, the high headed up to right about 67. That's a look at your area weather from WZUM. 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Taking a look at a couple for tomorrow. At noon, you'll find the Thomas Wendt Quartet with a jazz lunch at the Golden Age Beer Company in Homestead. And at 5 in the afternoon, look for Kelsey Jumper and Coulter Harper, part of Jazz at Con Alma downtown. You can find details on these events as well as plenty of others taking place all over by just clicking on Jazz Central at WZUM.org. There's more great jazz just around the corner at your home for it.

Steve Johns at the drums from his release Mythology. That's a recent one. In the tune Blues Day the 13th. Monty Croft at the vibes. John Hart on guitar. Drummer Steve Johns. Before that, we heard a tune that was kind of popularized by a band led by drummer Art Blakey and the Jazz Messengers, written by Wayne Shorter. The tune was One by One. They're heard in a large ensemble setting, the David Caffey Jazz Orchestra, from the release At the Edge of Spring. The tune One by One. You're listening to Sounds of Jazz on the Weekend. I'm Scott Hanley, and here is Janice Siegel, for many years a part of the vocal group The Manhattan Transfer. They've stopped touring now actively, but she's got this nice new solo project. Joined here with pianist Yaron Gershovsky, for many years pianist for The Manhattan Transfer. It's called The Colors of My Life, and this is With Every Breath I Take. Janice Siegel on Weekend Jazz.

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Royce Campbell on guitar from a tribute to guitarist Charlie Byrd. They're doing The Days of Wine and Roses. Up next, Duke Ellington and Johnny Hodges, piano and sax respectively, doing the Royal Garden Blues with special guest Harry Sweets Edison at the trumpet.

Pianist George Cables from his latest release called I Hear Echoes, and there, echoes of Horace Silver with the tune Peace. Paul Vornhagen up next from his recent release Live at the Blue Llama, recorded in Ann Arbor, and here he is with La Noche.

0: Jazz Central from WZUM.org. Sounds for this Saturday include at 2 o'clock, drummer George High III with his trio for Lighthouse Arts at the Golden Age Beer Company Homestead. That's at 2 o'clock. He'll be joined by Antonio Cruz, piano, and Dwayne Dolphin, bass. At 4 o'clock, the new Tim Stevens Project, a jazz concert and dinner at the Bethel AME Church with Tim on vocals, Howie Alexander at the keys, Kenny Blake on sax, Dan Wasson bass, and Ian Molinaro drums. Vocalist Asai Alico in her album release party at the Uncorked Jazz Club in Sharpsburg at 4 o'clock. That'll feature also Don Alico Sr. and many guests. Also at 4, the Jazz Experience featuring Jessica Lee on vocals and Rick Gallagher at the keys at the Harvard-Yale-Pittsburgh Club downtown. At 5 o'clock, the Tony Campbell Jazz Surgery Saturday Afternoon Jazz Jam Session at Hotel Indigo in East Liberty. Javon Rushton drums, Howie Alexander at the piano, Chris McGraw bass, and Tony on sax. 6:30 tonight, vocalist Margot Jezer at Eddie V's downtown. At 7, Heidi Beatty and the Velvet Collective at Golden Age Beer Company Homestead. She'll be on vocals with Bob Insko bass, Mark Strickland guitar, and Shuba Das on drums. At 7 tonight, Hugo Cruz and Caminos at Conalma downtown with Craig Davis at the keys, Mike Tamaro on sax, Jose Leo Puentes on bass, and Hugo Cruz on percussion, drums, and vocals. Rich Sabinski, John Berg, and Juliet Ewing at the Encore Jazz Club in Sharpsburg tonight, and musical jazz with Reggie Watkins and physical jazz with the Pillow Project, jazz at the space upstairs in Point Breeze. Sunday includes the Rich Sabinski Trio at Shoe Brew in Zelianople, the Thomas Went Quartet at Golden Age Beer Company Homestead at noon, Jazz at Emmanuel at 5 o'clock on the north side. Also at 5 Sunday, Kelsey Jumper and Coulter Harper with two sets, a Brazilian set and then a very diverse set after that. That's 5 until 8 Sunday. The Alex Peck Trio at Eddie V's and the Thoth Trio at the Carnegie and Carnegie with a CD release event that starts at 7.
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0: Scott Hanley here with Sounds of Jazz on the weekend with the new release from Ileani Elias at piano and on vocal. It's called Ao Vivo, and from it here is Sambao Sambao. Ileani Elias, here on WZUM.

muito mais do que de mim. É muito mais do que de mim.

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AAMI offers instruction for all races, all ages, children through seniors. All are invited. The Afro-American Music Institute, 7131 Hamilton Avenue, Homewood. 412-241-6775.

Saxophonist Lakeisha Benjamin from her new release, We Dream, and there's something called Dream Breaker, featuring trumpeter Sean Jones, Chris Potter on tenor sax, and Jeff Tane Watts on drums from this new release, We Dream, Lakeisha Benjamin. Scott Hanley here on the Pittsburgh Jazz Channel, WZUM. Up next, we turn to Chicago original Brad Good at the trumpet, his quintet featuring the late Ernie Watts on tenor sax from this release called Live Your Dream, connecting in with the Lakeisha Benjamin record in a way, and here with a very South African feel on this tune called Goose Dance, here featuring Jay Anderson at the bass, Adam Nussbaum on drums, and Adrian Ferrugia at the piano. Brad Good, his quintet featuring Ernie Watts here on WZUM.

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0: Something like that.
1: That is a project produced by Sarah Gazarek called Say Yes. That's vocalist Nicole Yvette, joined by Dawn Clement on piano, also drummer Terry Lynn Carrington, and the other vocal there on that was Kurt Elling. Such is Love, the tune there from this new release from Nicole Yvette. I'm Scott Hanley here with Sounds of Jazz on the Weekend on the Pittsburgh Jazz Channel, WZUM, turning next to a new release that is a lot of fun. It is a revisitation to the classic John Coltrane, Johnny Hartman album that was simply called John Coltrane, Johnny Hartman. And this is dedicated to you, Branford Marsalis, his quartet, and Diane Reeves. We're going to play a couple of tracks off of it, starting with one of the instrumental things featuring Branford and his quintet, Say It Over and Over Again. Joey Calderazzo on piano, Eric Reeves bass, Justin Faulkner on drums, and Branford Marsalis on sax.

Branford Marsalis from this new release called Dedicated to You, the Branford Marsalis Quartet and Diane Reeves. And now entering the stage, Diane Reeves with a vocal turn on Autumn Serenade from the same new release.

ask the birds and the bees and old Father Time. 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

just to help the mercury climb. 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

Finishing out an autumnal motif there, that was Bob DeRoe from his album Just About Everything and Tis Autumn. Before that, we heard Branford Marsalis and Diane Reeves' Autumn Serenade, and starting out with Branford Marsalis' quartet instrumentally there with Say It Over and Over Again. Branford and Diane have a new release out called Dedicated to You, which is dedicated to the classic Impulse Record release album by John Coltrane and Johnny Hartman, simply eponymous to them. Great stuff. I'm Scott Hanley here on the Pittsburgh Jazz Channel, WZUM, turning to another new release. This is Sounds of April and Randall. They also go by the name of Soar. And this is Randall Haywood and April May Webb from their new release called Dishes Ain't Clean. This is Cottonwood Tree from Soar, or Sounds of April and Randall on WZUM.

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A new release called Resolution from Dan Siegel at the keys, and especially there at the piano, on the tune In Search Of. Dan Siegel, new music. I'm Scott Hanley here with Jazz on Our Weekend. Another new one here with just piano and voice. It's Yoko Miwa on piano and Michaela Shirley on voice from the new one called The Midnight Hour. The tune here credited to Harry Sweets Edison with lyrics by John Hendricks, Centerpiece, although I do believe actually it came from a composition first written by Johnny Mandel called Keister Parade. But Johnny Mandel had never worried about Harry Sweets Edison getting special credit for this as well. Great tune. Centerpiece. Here from Yoko Miwa and Michaela Shirley on WZUM.

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2: These are Sounds of Jazz on the Pittsburgh Jazz Channel. I'm Scott Hanley, and here an artist will be performing on the 9th of October for a special fundraiser event for the Pittsburgh World Affairs Council, the 95th anniversary soiree they have there, and they'll be celebrating the Sounds of Jazz. It's going to be at the Duquesne Club. It's a fundraiser and priced accordingly, but featuring a lot of great talents like Craig Davis, Gemma Stemley, the Hill Dance Academy Theater, also Hugo Cruz, Yoko Suzuki, and also this harmonica and vibraphone playing artist, Hendrik Merkens, who has a new release out called Just Born with Steve Sandberg on piano. Here's Hendrik Merkens on harmonica with Benny. Here on WZUM.

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pianist Billy Childs from his new release called Triumvirate, and that tune was Lazy Afternoon. Billy Childs will be coming to MCG Jazz in March on the 6th of March for his 70th birthday bash, joined by trumpeter Sean Jones and saxophonist Steve Wilson and more. Billy Childs. Scott Hanley here on the Pittsburgh Jazz Channel, WZUM, turning to a brand new release from vocalist and songwriter and guitarist Alan Harris. Although he did not write any of the music on this new release called Swingin' Love Songs, it is all music by Ike Joseph. A lot of great tunes here, including You Had a Change of Heart. Here's Alan Harris.

0: Jazz Central from WZUM.org. Saturday Sounds, George Hyde III's trio for Lighthouse Arts at the Golden Age Beer Company Homestead. That's at 2. The new Tim Stevens Project with a jazz concert and dinner at Bethel AME Church at 4 o'clock. Also, vocalist Asai Alico and her album release party at the Uncork Jazz Club Sharpsburg, featuring guests including Don Alico Sr. The Jazz Experience featuring Jessica Lee and Rick Gallagher at the Harvard Yale Pittsburgh Club at 4 today. At 5, the Tony Campbell Jazz Surgery Saturday Afternoon Jam Session at Hotel Indigo in East Liberty. At 6:30, Margot Jezerk on vocals at Eddie V's. Heidi Beatty and the Velvet Collective at 7 tonight at Golden Age Beer Company Homestead. Ugo Cruz and Caminos tonight at 7 o'clock at Coolnama downtown. Rich Zabinski, John Berg, and vocalist Juliet Ewing at the Uncork Jazz Club in Sharpsburg. And Reggie Watkins for Jazz at the Space Upstairs with live jazz and physical jazz in Point Breeze. 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

That is Zakai Curtis from his new release called Sonoluminescence Volume 1 and the tune A Patient Resolve. He's at the keys there, as well as a bit of a turn there on the vocal. Craig Handy joining on woodwinds, also his brother Lucas Curtis on bass. Zakai Curtis, new release. These are Sounds of Jazz on the Weekend, turning next to the big band of Helen Sung. Oracles is her latest release, and from it a dedication to one of her oracles of jazz, Jimmy Heath. This is called A Little Bird Watchin'. The Helen Sung Big Band, here on WZOM.

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Trombonist Alton Senkelar from his new release called Natural Rhythm, the tune Reflection, and a band filled with leaders, including Alex Norris on trumpet, Michael Dees on baritone sax, not on trombone in this case, Cheryl Cassidy on sax and flute, Art Herrera on piano, Boris Kozlov on bass, and they did Reflection from this new release from trombonist Alton Senkelar. Scott Hanley here with Jazz on Your Weekend. Up next, four veteran vocalists and a new release called The Sistering with It Had to Be You.

A fantastic duo from about 60 years ago. That is Oscar Peterson at the piano, Joe Pass on guitar, from the release called Around the World, newly discovered recordings of many different performances, in this case of Stella by Starlight, with Oscar Peterson and Joe Pass. Scott Hanley here with Sound Jazz on her weekend, and up next, another duo, Shuteen Erdenbitar, she at the piano, Niels Kugelman on bass, and they bring us The Road Ahead from their new release called Under the Same Stars. Shuteen Erdenbitar and Niels Kugelman.

Ekep Nkwele from her new release called Caged Bird, and that was the title track. You're listening to Sounds of Jazz on the Weekend on the Pittsburgh Jazz Channel, WZUM. Up next, Senri Oe at the piano. He's got a new one out called Homework. This is called Mohawked. Senri Oe.

Back in 2011, as he was winding down his last Nightside show and WDUQ was about to change hands, Tony Mowat and a lot of the folks he has guests on air with him that night said, "We're going to be back. We will return." And that's exactly what's happened. WZUM is here. It wasn't here in 2011. In 2011, you had to settle for jazz kind of in the middle of the day, the evening, late overnight, but not around the clock. Well, times have changed. WZUM is the Pittsburgh Jazz Channel, and it is the place you can hear jazz 24 hours a day, 7 days a week. One catch, however, it's supported by listeners. And that means, you. 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What we want to do is we want to play more of this music every day for you. 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And we do that every day on WZUM. And now we're asking you, will you help us to continue to do that? Will you become a supporter of this service? You can do it very quickly. 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And from all of us who treasure this music, who love being able to hear it around the clock on WZUM and around the clock